0: Achoo.
1: Excuse me, I just sneezed and I think I pulled a hamstring. Jono in for Rob, BFM Tuesday morning. Coming up, a couple from Brian Adams as we continue 2 for Tuesday. It is also May 26th, National Paper Aeroplane Day, which I think is a day in America, but, you know, we do everything that they do, don't we? You better watch out, though. This morning, I'm actually a black belt in origami.
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A couple of bangers there from Brian Adams. For Alan Lee and Thornlands, thanks for the text, guys. 0468 371 003. You've only got about 3.5 hours until you pick up the kids from school. Remember, school zones flash 40 between 2 and 4. Shane and Naomi just text me. They're in Wellington Point taking the Poodles for a walk this morning. Here's a banger for you guys. The Angels, 100.3 Bay FM.

0: Thanks to Alan Lee. Off the text line at 046 8371 003. A banger from the Angels. Can you believe those guys still rocking out, and they'll be playing live in Newstead Friday, September the 11th. Circle that one on your calendar. Jared is going to be live on his show this afternoon at the Vicky Point High School. Details soon.
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In 1999, there was a rom-com called 10 Things I Hate About You. It starred the late Heath Ledger and Julia Stiles. It featured this band from Boston. They're called Letters to Cleo. They're doing an old Dave Edmunds song. 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

Oh yeah, nothing like a little sand between your toes and some winter sun on your face. Beach Boys, I Can Hear Music, 100.3 Bay FM. Al Jardine going to be live at QPAC June 30. Won't that be a great show? Jared is going to be live at the Vicky Point State High School this afternoon from 4 o'clock. I'll tell you why soon. And I just heard Jacko got an award last Saturday night at our trivia night. I heard it on Bongo's Big Brekkie Show this morning. I think something to do with his involvement with MND. I'll find out and I'll tell you for sure. Pet Shop Boys right now, though. What have I done to deserve this on 100.3 Bay FM?

0: Thanks for hanging out with me on 100.3 Bay FM. Tuesday morning, Jono in for Rob. I'm the official Bay FM fill-in guy. Pet Shop Boys right there. If you're thinking about taking a stroll over to King Island, I've got your tide times very soon. Might do it after 11 o'clock. And I've got some country rock just for you. A little Taylor before she started wearing her undies on the outside of her jeans.
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Tuesday morning, Stevie Nicks turning 78 today. Happy birthday to you. You share your birthday with Stevie. Jono here. And the question remains, what do you get when you play a country song backwards? Well, let's see. You get your house back, your car back, your wife back, your dog back, and your record collection

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0: 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Jono here. How you doing? 0468 371 003 if you want to text me. After 11, I'll tell you when the next music trivia night is going to be. Oh, Ecker not too far away too. But now, brand new Olivia Rodrigo, Drop Dead on Bay FM.

You know, my mum was pretty quick. You couldn't tie her down, but nothing made her move faster than when I was to yell out, "Mum, I just threw up." Our next trivia night, happening very soon. I'll tell you where and when soon. This is Joshua Jesse on Bay FM.

0: 100.3 Bay FM, Tuesday morning. Joshua, Jesse, if you're thinking about taking a stroll over to King Island today, high tide was around about 6 o'clock this morning at 2.28 metres. Low tide this afternoon, not too far away, 12.55 at 0.62 of a metre. Give yourself plenty of time. The sand bridge takes about 60 minutes round trip.
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0: 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Jono here, Tuesday morning, in for Rob. I've been getting a lot of people asking me, how was last Saturday night? Well, unfortunately, I couldn't make it, but I did hear it was an incredible night, a very successful night. A lot of winners. Thanks for coming along. And our next one is going to be same place, Shark Sporting Club. When? I'll tell you before 12.
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Old School Gallery Market Day is fast approaching. 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

0: 100.3 Bay FM, Tuesday morning, Don McLean, American Pie. Thanks for that 8 minute and 25 second song. Thought I could go to the bathroom. Oh, Maurice just walked in. Thanks, Maurice. Okay, she's handed me this note. It is official. The next Bay FM trivia night is going to be at Sharks Sporting Club in Vicky Point, August the 1st. 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

0: Thanks for listening to Bay FM. Tuesday morning, Jono here. I'm a little bit excited. I have to contain myself. Queensland Day is coming up June 6th, round 14 in the NRL. Of course, round 13 this weekend, Broncos, Dragons, Sunday at 2 o'clock, and Cowboys, Raiders, 4:05 on Sunday. That's round 13, but round 14, June 6th, Queensland Derby Day, our mighty Dolphins play the Cowboys in Townsville at 5:30. And at 7:30 the same night, Broncos v Titans at Suncorp. State of Origin tomorrow night. I can't wait. Up the Maroons.
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Thanks for listening to 100.3 Bay FM Tuesday morning. John O in for Rob. Thanks, Rob. Hey, Herbie will be hitting the streets of the Redlands again this afternoon. Vicky Point State High School is the spot for the Careers Expo. It's on between 4 and 7, the Savvy. And Jared will broadcast live from there. Great opportunity for parents and students to engage with education providers and industry experts. It's all happening this afternoon at Vicky Point State High School. For more info, go to bayfm.org.au. 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
1: Hello there, I'm Sean Bindley. Seven women and 12 children with links to Islamic State are on their way back to Australia. They're expected to land in Sydney and Melbourne later today after leaving a camp in Syria last week. The federal government warns some in the group could face arrest upon their arrival. Dr. Jamal Riffey assisted their return. He says bringing them home is in the best interests of the children.
2: Our main concern is the safety of those children and to get them proper education. And every Australian should feel safe and secure because those kids not going to be under the influence of any bad element in terms of later on radicalisation.
1: New South Wales' Energy Minister says there are promising signs power prices could come down across the board after the release of the latest default market offer. The energy regulator says prices will fall between 3.4 and 5% in New South Wales, a saving of up to $137 for residential customers on the flat rate. It's the largest reduction since Russia's invasion of Ukraine in 2022. Penny Sharp says while many people aren't on the default offer, the amount of renewable energy and storage in the system is putting downward pressure on prices overall.
3: But this is good news that shows that renewables in the grid are reducing wholesale prices and providing us with the stability that we need.
1: The Victorian opposition has called for a royal commission into corruption in the state's big build projects, which are the subject of 56 separate formal allegations of fraud and corruption. Topping the list is the North East Link, with 28 matters under investigation, followed by the suburban rail loop with 16. Opposition spokesperson James Newbury says the state's Allan government is involved in the criminal cover-up, a claim that the Premier denies.
4: Well, we've become the corruption capital of Australia. Figures released yesterday showed that 90% of allegations made in this country on government work sites involving the federal government are now in Victoria because the state Labor government's going to turn a blind eye.
1: The Queensland state government says sweeping parole reforms will keep high-risk prisoners in jail for an additional 10 years. It follows an independent review into Queensland's restricted prisoner framework and parole board processes. Corrective Services Minister Laura Gerber says the move keeps dangerous criminals behind bars for longer.
5: Any prisoner currently in prison right now serving a life sentence could be subject to these laws. That means the most heinous of criminals, domestic violence murderers, rapists, sadistic killers could all now be restricted prisoners.
1: The West Australian Premier will unveil his plans for a new weapons manufacturing hub in the state during a major international defence conference in Perth today. Roger Cook announced WA is seeking expressions of interest from defence giants to build the facility. Reporter Sarah Smith says the three-day conference at the Perth Exhibition and Convention Centre is expected to attract protesters.
6: There is a heavy police presence here this morning. Some of these officers are taking part in the conference, but others are monitoring it, with the Federal Defence Minister and the Premier expected to attend over the next 3 days and a Stop AUKUS protest scheduled for this afternoon.
1: This is Annie.
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1: In rugby league, the Blues are backing Ethan Strange to handle the pressure of State of Origin after being rushed into the starting lineup. Mitchell Moses has been ruled out of tomorrow night's season opener after picking up a hamstring strain at training. New South Wales captain Isaiah Yeo says Strange knows all about rep footy.
7: I was lucky enough to go on tour with him in the Ashes, and he was a sponge over there, but we played him a couple of weeks ago and we were laughing at halftime about how hard he was to tackle, so he's only got to bring half that to that arena and he's going to be a handful.
1: Roger Tuivasa-Sheck has confirmed his NRL career is over. The former Dally M winner revealing he's torn his ACL and won't feature again for the Warriors this season. He signed with the Super League for next year. In AFL, Dockers defender Luke Ryan says they won't be underestimating the Brisbane Lions at the Gabba on Saturday. He says they'll need to take control of the game as early as possible. Essendon players are training just hours after it was announced that Brad Scott has been sacked as coach. Assistant Dean Solomon is taking training and is expected to be interim coach when the Bombers play West Coast on Sunday. This Bombers fan says Scott can't be held solely responsible for the club's on-field struggles.
8: Well, it's going to take a lot of pressure off of things. I'm not convinced it's all his fault.
1: The Bombers have the first pick in tonight's mid-season rookie draft. Collingwood, Port Adelaide and Melbourne can take up to three players each. Australian Independent Radio News.
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10: Taking a quick look at the latest forecast across Brisbane's Bayside and surrounds, expect a relatively mild day today with temperatures reaching 22 degrees and moderate rain throughout. Humidity is noticeable at 87%, so it might feel a bit muggy. Showers are likely to continue into the afternoon, easing slightly toward the evening. Tonight, conditions cool slightly with a low of 19 degrees and light rain showers. Tomorrow brings more moderate rain, with up to 10 millimetres expected, and temperatures ranging from 19 to 22 degrees. Right now in Cleveland, it's 23. That's the latest weather update, thanks to Totally Workwear, locally owned and operated. 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
13: 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I'm Dave Ramsden. I've got a great afternoon's mix of music for you to listen to. And what did I do on the weekend? Well, honey and I seem to have what we would call a long weekend. The day seems so long. We rattled off down to Bow Desert on Friday afternoon because we were going to see Adam Harvey at the Bow Desert Centre there, and terrific, absolutely magical show and great entertainment. And his supporter was a guy called Dingo, who played some great blues music, and we had a great meal at the Logan and Albert's. That was really good, and even had coffee and cake that afternoon. I remember that for such a long time. Next day, we popped off to Bow Desert Parkrun, which is quite funny. It's like, you think it's like the Children of the Corn. You're just running in this paddock where there's just a big mown strip, and you run for 5 kilometres, and running on that surface was so, so different from normal, but it was a great experience, and the people were just so, so friendly and magical, absolutely magical time. And we even had breakfast in town, and then we had a look at where the old train and old tram lines and all those things used to go in the good old days when Bow Desert Meat Works in full swing, because I used to work there. I worked for Tancred's Meats for about 10 years. It was very, very interesting, but all in all, a great time away, and honey and I thought it was just so, so good. Okay, let's kick off the show, and this is San Cisco, When I Dream.

0: That's the voice of James Rain up front with Australian Crawl, and it's a classic that, eh, Reckless? One of Australian Crawl's best, eh? Before that, from Led Zeppelin 3, I played you The Gallows Pole, and of course out of San Francisco, from Western Australia, first up, When I Dream. Now, let me have a look and say it's obviously time to put the boots on and get ready for a great night out, because the Redland Modern Country Music Club are having their June social on Saturday, June the 6th, from 5 till 10 p.m. Enjoy live country music, dancing, unlimited tea and coffee, plus plenty of tasty food for $5 entry that includes your supper and a lucky door ticket. There'll be burgers, chips, sausages, homemade soup available to buy, along with a bar offering great prices and FBOT facilities. 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

0: Love that song, A Prince with When Doves Cry. And before that, Klaatu. And the funny thing about Klaatu is the band from Canada, and there was a big thing in America, and was it late 70s when they all thought Klaatu were the Beatles in the studio, re-releasing songs and things. Just amazing. And before that, of course, we did have the Beatles with A Hard Day's Night, and you can tell the original from anything else, can't you? It's so obvious. Set sail Sunday morning with Karen on Easy Light Sunday morning. We've got 2 hours of smooth yacht rock from 7 until 9. You can expect breezy vibes, soft rock classics and feel-good favourites to start your day the smooth way, only on Bay FM, the rhythm of the Bay.
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Errol Brown and Hot Chocolate, and I'll Put You Together Again. Before that, of course, we had Johnny Farnham with a song called Friday, Card and Monday. That came from a long time ago, around about the Sadie era. And we also had Lady Gaga and Bruno Mars with Die, for with a smile. Classic track time, and if you love blues, rock and everything like that, Derek and the Dominoes, Layla and other sort of love songs is just absolutely up there with the best. And this is the title song. This is Eric Clapton and Duane Allman, just trading riffs.

putting the snap, crackle and pop back into breakfast. 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

From a long time ago, I think it was 64, that one, eh? Searchers and Sweets for My Sweet, and it's good to hear this all once again every now and again, isn't it? Fantastic, isn't it? Anyway, coming up the next hour, I'm going to have something from The Sweet. I'll have something by Christa Berg. I'll even throw something from Billy Joel in there. I'm going to leave you with Steely Dan, Any Major Dude Will Tell You.

0: 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You must have experience with solid timber and experience specifically with timber stairs and balustrades will be a bonus. The role also includes heavy lifting and working with heavy machinery, so previous experience with both of these is a must. You must have a positive attitude, good communication skills along with the ability to multitask and show initiative. And if you have a job to promote, email the details to jobline at bayfm.org.au and I'll advertise it free on air. 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
2: 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Here's another good Aussie. This is James Rain going solo with Motors Too Fast.

0: Christa Berg and Don't Pay That Ferryman. Before that, James Rain, Mona's Too Fast. And the question is, do you hear the people sing? Singing the song of etc, etc. Join Midland City Choir for a fantastic night of music featuring Broadway favourites and other popular hits on Saturday, June the 20th from 7 p.m. at the Redland Sporting Club, Anton Road, Wellington Point. 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

0: another good song, isn't it? It's from the Fate of Nations album, Robert Plant and 29 Palm. The bit of rock and roll from the Sweet, from the Ballroom Blitz, from the Sweet Fanny Adams album. That was a great title, wasn't it? Before they had Lady Gaga and Stupid Love. Tune in every Sunday from 10 till 12 for Focus with Bruce D. Each week, Bruce dives into a fresh theme. Weave an in-depth story with the handpicked songs that bring the theme to life. 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
6: Go ahead, make my day.

They were called a pop-up band, and they only ever released one album, The Company of Strangers. It was a music studio project formed by Simon Hussey, and past members included Jeff Scott, James Rain, and Daryl Braithwaite. Quite an impressive, very, very impressive lineup. And that song was called Lost in the Rhythm of Love. Before that, we had Billy Joel, Turning the Lights Back On, and the Bee Gees with their all-time 60s classic, I Started a Joke. Classic track time. I've gone to David Bowie's very, very, very first album. And of course, he had that wonderful song, Space Oddity.

Coming up the next hour, I've got something from Creedence, I've got something from Queen, I've got Joe Cocker in there, and also Peter Gabriel. To take us to the news time, this is a song from Toto, and it's called A Stranger in Town.

Give us the time and we'll give you the music. Now it's over, and her heart turns to stone. 100.3 BFM. Just great.

0: And that's one I haven't heard for quite a while. Howard Jones, he was rolling around in the mid-80s, wasn't he? About 85 to 87, and no one is to blame. Before that, Smoking Joe Cocker and Chain My Heart. We had ELO at the top of the hour with Turn to Stone. I'd love you all to join me this Wednesday night from 8 till 10 and enter the world of progressive music. This week, we finally got to 1979, and we've got a great mix bag to start the new year of exploration. We've got Frank Zappa's Sleep Dirt album, which is our feature. We've got the crazy violinist Jean-Luc Ponty and his Taste of Passion album. Genesis keyboard with Tony Bank, with tracks from his first solo album, and something very unusual from a gong offshoot called Mother Gong. When next we enter the world of progressive music. Same bat time, same bat channel. Don't be late, just make it that date.
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1: And she's the best Australian female guitarist, Orianthe. Absolutely amazing. She's played with Alice Cooper. She's played with Prince. She's played with Michael Jackson. I mean, she's actually a superstar, but nobody really knows anything much about her, eh? And before that, of course, we had Queen, You're My Best Friend, that's from the Night of the Opera album, and Goanna, hitting off on some solid rock, which is so, so good. The Redlands Coast Museum, well, if you're looking for fun and a free family day out, the museum is holding a free open day on Saturday, May the 30th, that's this Saturday, from 9 in the morning till 1 p.m. There's going to be plenty to see and do, including a fairy door scavenger hunt. There's going to be live blacksmithing, there'll be a spinners and a weaving demonstration, there'll be guided museum tours, an interactive display and hands-on activities for the kids. You can also explore the museum's new immigration display and enjoy music at the pianola throughout the day. 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

0: And so typically Australian is follow-up singles never got any airplay whatsoever, and Mark Cohn is such a gifted singer-songwriter, and that was of course his biggest and only hit in Australia, Walking in Memphis. Before that I had Meatloaf. He took the words right out of my mouth, and from Creedence, from Cosmos Factory, Looking Out of My Back Door. It's classic track time, a little like music. Jethro Tull, this is Rocks on the Road.
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I'm Dave Ramsey, listening to Bay FM 100.3. Coming up in the last hour of the Bay Afternoon Show, I'm going to have Free, I'm going to have T-Rex, I'll have Procol Harum and Jean-Michel Jarre to take us to news time. This is a nice song. This is Bruce Hornsby in the Range and The Way It Is.

What a calamity. CD player's not even playing now. This is good fun. Okay, I'll sing along. I'll sing a few songs. Maybe I can do a joke or something. I've never had this sort of crazy delay before in anything, so nothing seems to want to work today. Absolutely bonkers. But that's radio. This is live. No qualms about it. This isn't pre-recorded. You're getting everything live and very, very local, I'm afraid. No, okay, I'm getting nothing at the moment.

Okay, we're still having problems. That's going to play some more music until I can find something that works. It's fun today, isn't it? That's life, okay. I might have to give somebody a call. So we'll see how we go.

0: BFM National News, brought to you by Manly Harbour Village, where Brisbane meets the bay.
1: Good afternoon, this is Michael Lynch. The federal government claims a rising renewables take-up has helped produce a fall in electricity bills. From July, the energy regulator is reducing the maximum rate retailers can charge business and households. This means power prices are set to fall across the East Coast, but South Australia will only experience a marginal decrease. Energy Minister Chris Bowen says renewable subsidies have contributed to the decline.
2: It's no coincidence that 50% renewables and 414,396 home batteries installed under the cheaper home batteries policy, which are reducing prices for them, but for everyone.
1: Federal police are investigating alleged harassment of witnesses testifying before the Royal Commission into anti-Semitism. Commissioner Virginia Bell has noted a dramatic increase in online hate messages during the first block of hearings. The second set of hearings is now underway, focused on security measures in the lead-up to the Bondi Beach terrorist attack. Ms. Bell says she will not tolerate intimidation of any witness.
3: This undiluted level of hatred and bigotry directed towards members of the Jewish community is thought to benefit by those who post these remarks is lost on me.
1: A transport workers' union survey shows 7 in 10 Australians are opposed to having driverless vehicles on our roads. 3/4 of those polled believe the government should act now to regulate autonomous vehicles. One of the founders of Fight MND wants to see a crowd of 100,000 at this year's Big Freeze to celebrate Neil Danaher. The Australian of the Year and AFL legend was diagnosed with motor neuron disease 13 years ago and helped to raise $115 million for research. Blue beanies for the Kings' birthday match between Melbourne and Collingwood at the MCG are now on sale. Fight MND's first chairman, Bill Guest, says this year's game will have added importance.
4: I'm guessing this game, which will now be absolutely huge, I mean, if you can get 90,000 for Scott Pendlebury to the MCG, if we can't get 100,000 on Monday week, I'd be astounded. You know, that game alone will probably raise $20 million.
1: A program supporting South Australian parents to unite and delay the introduction of smartphones for their children has seen over 70 schools signing up to host a session ahead of a statewide rollout from next term. Education Minister Lucy Hood says the state government is funding the WaitMate program with $6.5 million to help parents access the initiative, connect with each other, and reduce smartphone use among children.
5: Research shows a younger person, when they receive their first smartphone, they will then face worse mental health outcomes that can often continue into adulthood, like depression, anxiety, sleep problems, difficulty with social relationships later in life. And so as a parent, when you know that they are the risks, what you're looking for is information and support and a community to connect with.
1: In our entertainment news, Billy Idol has been honoured with the American music industry's Lifetime Achievement Award.
6: Yeah, I've been doing this 50 years. I started in 1976, so to get this honour this year is pretty fantastic.
1: This is Air News.
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1: The Bombers will have first pick in tonight's AFL rookie draft. Sarah Patterson reports.
7: With 12 clubs taking up the option to open up list spots, the final draft order has been locked in with a maximum of 19 selections to be made. Collingwood, Melbourne and Port Adelaide all have the option to make 3 picks. The Magpies had a third spot open up after Jamie Elliott was injured. Sarah Patterson, S Sport.
1: Meanwhile, Dockers defender Luke Ryan says his side won't be underestimating the Brisbane Lions at the Gabba on Saturday. He's told Sports Today they realise they'll need to take control of the game as early as possible.
8: If it's on their terms, they're impossible to stop, so we're going to have our work cut out. Hopefully the Mids put in some real good pressure and make it a contested, scrappy battle, because they'll give us our best chance, because yeah, if it's on their terms, as we've known for the last, 3-4 years, they're pretty much impossible to stop.
1: To tennis, and Thanasi Kokkinakis says he has no idea how long his body will hold up after his trademark 5-set win in Paris. The injury-plagued Aussie came back from 5-2 down in the final set to win a first-round thriller at the French Open. Kokkinakis says he'll keep going just as long as he can.
9: Stuff like today, where that's the reason I kept trying to come back from these injuries, to have moments like that on court, because I know when I'm retired and nothing will really compare to that.
1: Fellow Aussie Alex Dimenau is also through to the Open second round. Australian Independent Radio News.
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11: Looking at the latest weather forecast for the Bayside, expect a light rain shower this evening. Overnight, moderate rain continues, with temperatures dropping to 19. Tomorrow, it's looking much the same, with moderate rain and temperatures between 19 and 22. Right now in Wellington Point, it's 22. That's the latest forecast for the Bayside, with thanks to Totally Workwear, your local workwear specialist. 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
12: And we're live and local, and you could tell because everything dropped out. 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I played you Simple Mind, then I played you something from the Kaiser

0: Bono and You Too, and All I Want Is You. We had Bob Seger, Shame on the Moon, and a great, great song from Gordon Lightfoot, If You Could Read My Mind. 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

0: AFM 100.3 traffic.
1: And a very good afternoon to you. No accidents or breakdowns reported around the Bayside so far. The Savo, Wynnum Road, Morningside through Cannon Hill onto Tingalpa. No major delays, flowing quite nicely at this stage. So too, Old Cleveland Road through Capella Bar heading into Cleveland. No delays also Mount Cotton Road eastbound through Chandler. Northbound up through Mount Cotton, a little bit busy through there. Gateway Motorway this afternoon, just some minor delays from Murarrie down through Carindale. Be heading north though up towards the Sunshine Coast. About a 10-minute delay through Bracken Ridge. And if you're heading on through the M1, 8 Mile Plains down through Tanimera, very heavy delays up to 15 minutes that stretch. And if you're moving on to the Gold Coast, further delays through Yatala and also Ormeau through Narang. And that's your latest. More traffic soon on 100.3 Bay FM.

0: Is that a classic, eh, for the Summer of Love? 1967, Procol Harum, Whitey Shed had paid before that T-Rex were banging on a gong and free, throwing a coin in the wishing well and hoping for something good. 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

John Fogerty and the Old Man Down the Road. And okay, it's classic track time. I've gone for an absolute banger, as my old mate Jono would say in the morning. This is Lou Reed, Sweet Jane, from his Rock and Roll Animal album. This is The Tops.

The Magic of Lou Reed and Sweet Jane. That's about all for the show today. But if you've enjoyed it, and back tomorrow night for the Progressive Music Show. After the news, we have got Gerard Ponting actually live at the school there for the Careers Expo. It's going to be such a big gig for him. So, just like Gerard, I'll just play this one. I Get Around to take us to news time.

0: AFM National News, brought to you by Manly Harbour Village, where Brisbane meets the bay.
1: Good afternoon, this is Michael Lynch. The rising cost of construction is believed to be behind a fall in renewable energy project investment. A Clean Energy Council report shows financial commitments to renewables fell to a 10-year low last year. National spokesperson Chris O'Keefe says there's been a particular slowdown in funds for wind projects.
2: Now, we're fine when it comes to batteries and storage, and solar isn't as much of a challenge as wind at the moment.
1: Meanwhile, the federal opposition claims the imminent fall in energy bills fails to compensate for years of high prices. The maximum rate retailers can charge customers on standard electricity plans will be reduced from July 1. Households and businesses across the East Coast will save the most, while South Australia will see only a slight reduction. But Shadow Energy Minister Dan Tehan argues that this is an inconsequential decrease on rates that are already too high.
3: We've seen power prices in this country go up by $1,300, and now he's boasting is because there's been some sort of small reduction, yet he will not give a guarantee that prices won't continue to rise.
1: Chris Minn says it's vital we learn lessons from the Bondi Beach massacre, but he stressed that there must be cooperation between state and federal police. Potential intelligence and security failures in the lead-up to the massacre are the focus of the latest hearing block at the Royal Commission. The New South Wales Premier says it's important that everything possible is done to ensure that something like this can never happen again.
4: That's the purpose of the Royal Commission, and I'm glad that it's getting to the bottom of these issues. The recommendations that they make both to us and the Commonwealth, I'm sure, will be acted on because we want to make sure it doesn't happen again.
1: E-bikes, which can be rented out, could soon be fitted with number plates in New South Wales. The proposed legislation would form part of the broader effort to crack down on the devices. The state's Transport Minister, John Graham, says the change would help ensure that Sydney streets are kept safe.
5: It's part of the government approach to tackling these bikes and making sure the councils have the power to make sure they can park in designated areas and designate go slow and no-go areas.
1: In Air World News, the United States has launched new strikes in southern Iran, which American officials say were carried out in self-defense. At the same time, Russia, threatening a fresh wave of strikes, is warning foreign nationals and diplomats to leave the Ukrainian capital. Four people were killed and about 100 injured in weekend attacks in Kyiv. At the Vatican in Rome, Pope Leo has offered an historic apology for the role the Holy See played in legitimizing slavery and for having failed to condemn it for centuries. The American-born pontiff has described the Vatican's record a wound in Christian memory. Leo's predecessors have apologized for Christians' involvement in the transatlantic slave trade, but no pope had ever publicly acknowledged, much less apologized, for the role that past popes played in giving European sovereigns explicit authority to turn a blind eye to slavery. This is Air News.
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1: Firstly to tennis, and more Australians will take to the courts at Roland Garros tonight, and watching all the action will be Air Sport's Paul Walsh.
6: With four Australians already advancing to the second round, Adam Walton, Kimberly Birrell and Alexi Poprin will have their chance to join them on day three, with Birrell up against the women's number 5 seed Jessica Pegula and Walton having to face the men's number 6 seed Daniil Medvedev. For Poprin, the last 9 months have seen him drop from a ranking of 19 to currently be sitting at 85. However, strong performances at both the Italian and Geneva Opens seem to indicate that the 26-year-old is finally back on track. He'll take on Zach Swider from the US as his first-round opponent.
1: Thanks, Paul. The NRL is hoping to lock in a broadcast deal that will rival the AFL's. The league's proposed 5-year, $4 billion broadcast offer comes at a time when free-to-air television and streaming platforms are all suffering from increased competition and fragmented audiences. Well, after parting ways with Brad Scott, the Essendon Football Club's on the hunt for a new coach. Scott had managed only one win from the Bombers' past 24 games, and for the board, Friday's loss to Richmond was the very last straw. But Scott won't walk away broke because he still had 18 months to run on his contract. The Socceroos have copped a bad blow ahead of the FIFA World Cup, with news today that injury will force Riley McGree to miss the coveted tournament. Australian Independent Radio News.
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8: Taking a quick look at the latest forecast across Brisbane's Bayside and surrounds. Expect moderate rain this evening, with light rain showers becoming more frequent. Tomorrow, moderate rain continues, with about 8 millimetres expected. Right now in Cleveland, it's 23. That's your Bayside forecast, thanks to Totally Workwear, locally owned and operated. 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
11: She got it wrong. It's another half a kilometre to go.
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10: George, do you know where you're going?
11: Of course. I never trust these things.
12: Jerry will never give you a bum steer. 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
13: Good afternoon. Welcome to Bay Drive. My name's Jared and you're listening to us, and we're live from the Victoria Point High School Pathways and Career Expo. And it's wonderful to be invited to be here in this highly anticipated local event. And we'll be here from 4 until 7 p.m. So there's plenty of time to pop on down. If you're in the area, pop in, say g'day to us here at the van, or maybe you've got some kids that go to the school, some grandkids for instance, and you're going to pop in here with them. We'd love you to come over and say g'day to us. There's dancing coming up at 4:10. We've got some local Indigenous kids. We've got some Pacific Islanders. They'll be doing lots of interesting things. Maori, thank you so much. And I've just been corrected right from the start. Yeah. So it's going to be great. It's going through until 7 o'clock, and there's lots and lots of entertainment here. Well, I'll fill you in a little bit later on about what's coming up. But at the moment, I just want to say thank you to Dave Ramsden for the afternoon program. The weather is holding off, so if you're thinking of coming down, definitely do it. And there's lots of food here as well. You can get your dinner, and it smells good. I'm going to get some a little bit later on. But now let's get stuck into it, and we're going to kick it off with Lindsay Buckingham. I've been counting down to this for most of the day. You're on Bay FM 100.3. Just great music.

0: You're on Bay FM 100.3. Paul Simon there, and me and Julio are down by the schoolyard, and the schoolyard's actually the Victoria Point State High School. That's where we are, and we're here at the Pathways and Careers Expo until 7 o'clock tonight, and it's a great night coming up. Lots of food, lots of entertainment. The kids will be dancing, they'll be singing, and I've got a couple of them in the van at the moment. So coming up, without any further ado, Alice Cooper.
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0: AFM 100.3 traffic.
1: Traffic's starting to get a little busier, heading eastbound through Cannon Hill, Tingau for Wynnum Road. Otherwise, not too bad of a run this afternoon. Getting delays also, Old Cleveland Road eastbound Chandler through Capella Bar and into Cleveland. Moreton Bay Road through to Mount Cotton Road. Very heavy delays through that stretch at the moment. Stretch of road from Mount Cotton Road onto Duncan Road and Boundary Road through Thornlands. Getting delays up to 10 minutes that whole stretch at the moment. Gateway Motorway, a little bit under speed southbound from Tingau down through Carindale. If you're heading up towards the Sunshine Coast, getting about a 20-minute delay now from Nudgee through to the Bruce Highway. And if you're heading on down towards the Gold Coast, the M1 very heavy from 8 Mile Plains through to Pimpama. That's your latest. More traffic soon on 100.3 Bay FM. 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

0: You listen to BFM 100.3, Jimmy Buffett there with Come Monday. I've actually heard him called Jimmy Buffet. I don't think he likes that. There is lots of food around here. That's probably why my stomach is growling. You're listening to BFM and we're at the Victoria Point State High School Careers and Pathways Expo. And there's lots happening here. I've got Georgia from Voices and Vibes with me. Good afternoon, Georgia.
1: Good afternoon. How are you, Jared?
0: I'm excited. You're excited. And some of the dancers have just gone past. Who's on?
1: Yeah, well, the students are doing a performance at the moment. It's a cultural dance and it's Wararoa and Kapa Haka. And there's Auntie Robin, Matt Goodwin and Tracy Maynard all in there controlling the whole scenario, and there's just so much happening.
0: Well, I saw them walk past and they looked interesting before they'd even started.
1: Well, we took a photo, so if you want to check them out, they're on our Facebook socials.
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0: So check it out, it looks great.
1: 100.3, go to the socials page and you'll see all the dancers, all their face paint, already, you know, dressed up, ready to go. Ready
0: just like
1: to
0: me.
1: Yeah, a bit like you, Jared.
0: Like yeah. Okay, well, you're going to head out and find some interesting people to talk to, see what's happening here.
1: Yeah, well, I've already found the police because I think that they're the first ones that stick out.
0: No, so that's not true. They found you. They've already been over here and told me about you. Yes.
1: Yeah, so I'll go in and grab a couple of stall holders or people that are actually got careers going on and see if we can have a chat to them.
0: Yeah, grab them nicely.
1: Okay.
0: Because the police are here.
1: I promise.
0: Okay, so more music coming up. Georgia will be out and about. I've got the Ramones coming in with, I think this might be one for them. This is Rock and Roll High School. What do you reckon, Georgia?
1: Could go damn well.
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1: And so strange as it may seem, I've got Georgia beside me at the moment. That was Taylor Swift with Wildest Dreams. And I've got a young, maybe a future Taylor Swift beside me. I've got Lakita and music teacher Chloe. And welcome. Welcome to Bay FM.
2: Thank you.
3: Thank you.
1: And tell us all about yourself.
2: So I've been a music teacher at Victoria Point State High School for the past 4.5 years. Teaching music and practice and classroom music.
3: So how many classes do you do a week, Chloe?
2: For music, we run music through years 7 to 12. And we do general music and music and practice for senior students.
3: So do you actually play instruments as well, or is it just straight singing?
2: We do. We play instruments. So I play piano, but a lot of my students are singers. So, yeah.
3: And do they perform around the Redlands, or is it just here at school only?
2: Yeah, they do. They participate in a lot of community events, and we have our Masterpieces and Melodies at the end of the year, which is a great event. I highly recommend everyone comes out and sees it.
3: Okay, we'll have to talk more about that. Welcome, Lakita.
4: Hi.
3: Lakita, how old are you?
4: I'm 17.
3: And how long have you been singing?
4: I've been doing it for around 3.5 years.
3: 3.5 years of singing? Yeah. And has Chloe always been your teacher?
4: Yeah.
3: Okay. And I'm going to drop something on you. You're probably going to hate me in about 30 seconds. But I reckon you should just belt out a little bit of a number. What do you think, Chloe? Could she do it off the cuff?
2: Absolutely. Lakita can do it.
3: Okay, can you tell me what she could do?
2: I think Lakita's going to sing a little bit of Every Summertime a cappella.
3: Okay, knock yourself out, Lakita. 1, 2, 3.
4: 18, we were undergrads, stayed out late, never made it to class. Out of Richmond in a taxi cab, you were sweating bullets on the way to my dad's. And oh, you said, baby, think we're moving too fast.
3: All right.
5: Well done.
3: That was so good. Well done. Good on you, girl. So for you, Lakita, do you play in local events around the Redlands?
4: Yeah, I do.
3: And are you a bit nervous right now?
4: Yeah.
3: We pretty much dumped that on you, so
4: yeah.
3: Well done you.
4: Thank you.
3: So what are you doing as we're here at the Careers Expo, so what are you doing as your career?
4: Army. I'm going to be a medic.
3: You're joining the army and being a medic?
4: Mm.
3: Well, I thought you were going to say singing.
4: No. That's just a hobby. Sorry. Yeah.
3: Maybe you'll sing in the army.
4: Oh, maybe.
3: Chloe, just wanted to ask you, once your students go through to year 12 and they move on to do other things, do you actually still have some connection to them and find out some of the events that they're doing?
2: Yeah, so I have a few past students who are still doing gigs around the Redlands and performing. Some students went on to study things like sound engineering, musical theatre, Bachelor of Arts. So yeah, heaps of our students continue on with their creative arts journey.
3: You must be so proud.
2: Yeah, 100%. So proud.
3: Well, thank you both so much. Thank you, Chloe. Thanks, Lakita, for getting dumped on right there and then. That was awesome.
1: That was fantastic. Congratulations, and you're a very brave girl. You're on Bay FM 100.3, and as they say, here comes the music. I'm a

When I was young, my mum used to put food on a spoon and say, there's a train coming, there's a train coming, there's a train coming. We'd always eat it because we knew that if we didn't, she wouldn't untie us from the railway line.

0: You're listening to Bay FM 100.3, and that's Bruce Springsteen with Thunder Road. And there's no thunder here. The rain has stopped. We're right at the entrance where the people come into the expo. The kids are coming in and out. Everyone's excited. We've got lots of kids coming up and talking to us. What can you expect when you attend? Well, you can expect subject and pathway displays, special seminars, lots of exhibitors, and lots of kids coming up and talking. We've had grade 12s, we've had grade 10ers, and I believe we've got some grade 9ers. And what have they got to say?
1: My name is Linda.
2: My name is Holly. 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
1: I'm Mark Dransfield. East Coast power bills are set to fall from July 1st under the energy regulator's final default price cap. Standard plans will drop by up to 5%, saving households over $130. Small businesses are the biggest winners from the changes, with some expected to save more than $700. Money expert Joel Gibson says consumers should be ready to switch to a cheaper plan.
2: If you get that letter and it's not going down by 5 or 10%, if you're not happy with the result, kick them to the curb, switch to another plan or another provider. And if you're on that default electricity offer, get off it, because they're not the cheapest plans.
1: To Queensland, and an Ipswich man faces up to 5 years imprisonment after threatening to kill a politician. Lachlan Gray has details.
3: Federal police allege the 53-year-old man used social media to make multiple death threats towards a federal parliamentarian. A National Security Investigations team began inquiries in May after identifying the first online threat. Further investigations revealed a string of violent social media posts made over 5 days linked to the same account. Officers then executed a search warrant at a North Ipswich home where they located and seized an electronic device. The 53-year-old has since been charged with 3 counts of using a telecommunications service to menace, harass or cause offence. He was granted conditional bail and is due in court next month. Lachlan Gray reporting.
1: The man accused of attempting to bomb an Invasion Day rally in Perth on January 26 has appeared in court. Nine News Perth reporter Jamie Freestone says 31-year-old Liam Alexander Hall was read the charges but did not enter pleas.
4: And the charges read to him that with intent to harm, he threw an improvised grenade at a crowd. He was also read a charge of making an explosive substance under suspicious circumstances, also a charge of engaging in a terrorist act. The only words that he needed to say was that he understood the charges.
1: He's next due to appear in court in September. The tax office has tightened the rules on deductions for holiday homes. Previously, the ATO accepted deductions for council rates and mortgage interest if the property was mainly used for short-term holiday rentals. Under the new rules, which affect around 250,000 properties, deductions won't be allowed if owners use the holiday houses for personal use during peak periods, including school holidays. A P-plate driver will lose his licence after being caught speeding twice in less than 90 minutes in Launceston CBD. Pulse Tasmania reports the driver was first clocked at 65 in a 50 zone, then 66 in a 40 zone on Saturday night. And Ferrari has unveiled its first ever fully electric vehicle. The BBC's Tom Cavanagh reports it's the first model ever produced by the company with 5 seats, and it comes with a hefty price tag.
5: Ferrari unveiled the new fully electric vehicle, with CEO Benedetto Vigna saying it had taken 5 years to develop. The Luce arrives after rivals Lamborghini and Porsche both scaled back plans to develop their own electric models, citing weak customer demand. The company's global head of product marketing acknowledged people will love it and people will hate it. At $640,000, the Luce doesn't come cheap. It's expected to be available later this year.
1: This is Air News.
0: Bay FM Sport, brought to you by Hammond Four-Wheel Drive Tyres and More. They have you covered on-road and off-road.
1: Essendon captain Andy McGrath says the sacking of coach Brad Scott has come as a shock. Dean Solomon will coach the club for the rest of the season, and club president Andrew Welsh won't rule out bringing James Hurd back. McGrath says the players are focusing on Sunday's game against West Coast.
6: We have a game on Sunday that we've got to gear up for, and we'll go out there on Sunday night in Perth and expect to win and expect to get a good result. The boys are really aligned to that. The boys are sort of unsurprisingly a little bit shocked, as you always are, but yeah, we just have to tie our boots together and get on with it.
1: NRL and Nathan Cleary and Ethan Strange have been given just one training session to develop their halves combination ahead of the State of Origin opener. Strange has been called into the Blues starting 13 on short notice after Mitchell Moses strained his hamstring. Skipper Isaiah Yeo says Strange's time on the Kangaroos tour last year will be valuable come kickoff.
7: Ethan was a sponge over there. You could just see he was sort of gravitating particularly towards Nathan Mitch. Cam Munster as well is obviously over there, but yeah, look, that'll be fine.
1: Meantime, Jai Arrow's return to camp has been a shot in the arm for Queensland ahead of the series opener. And in tennis, a standing ovation for Stan Wawrinka after he bowed out in the first round of his final French Open. The 2015 champion is retiring at the end of the season. Australian Independent Radio News.
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9: Taking a quick look at the latest forecast across Brisbane's Bayside and surrounds, tonight we can expect light rain showers to continue with a low of 19 degrees. Moving into tomorrow, moderate rain is on the cards with around 8 millimetres expected, and temperatures will range between 19 and 22 degrees. Right now in Manly, it's 22. That's the latest forecast for the Bayside, with thanks to Totally Workwear, your local workwear specialist. 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
10: Welcome back, and we're at the Victoria Point State High School Pathways and Careers Expo, myself and Georgia, and it's really hotting up here. There's lots and lots of things going on. There's subject and pathway displays, there's special seminars, there's exhibitors, and there's lots of food because people are giving it to us as well, so we're very, very lucky. Georgia's been out during the break, and she's brought a guest. Who have you got, Georgia?
11: Well, if you were not here for the opening, you missed a great dance, multicultural dance, I think it was. So I've got Tracy Maynard with me, and Tracy, that was amazing. Tell me about it.
12: Thank you, Bay FM. Kia ora whānau, ko Tracy Maynard tōku ingoa. No tūranga nui a kiwa ahau, ko au he kaiako mo tēnei kura o Victoria Point State High School. Hello everyone, my name's Tracy Maynard. I am the Early Intervention Centre Lead and also tutor of our Victoria Point State High School Kapahaka group.
11: Well, I didn't have to really do much work with Tracy because she was a radio announcer back in New Zealand. So she's onto it. She's just going to take the mic and go off. How long did it teach you? How long did it take to teach that dance that they opened with today here at the Career Expo?
12: Four practices. So four hours, like one every Friday afternoon, because we have it as a PFS subject at school now.
11: So it's an actual subject, it's no longer an extra, like, you know,
12: curriculum subject.
11: Wow.
12: Well, I'd say it is, because we still have to practice during lunch times.
11: Okay.
12: And but period four on a Friday is when we're committed to our culture program.
11: Beautiful. And I think I was talking to you before they went on stage, and something that I asked you there was, these guys and girls that are doing this multicultural dance, they are now in the community doing it, is that correct?
12: Correct. It's everywhere. So although this is not our land, we always acknowledge the land in which we're on. So Ngā Mihi, Ki Ngā Iwi or Kwandamuka, and there it's becoming a lot more popular. A lot more Kiwis are coming over here or being born here.
11: Right.
12: So there's other schools from the Gold Coast right through to the Sunshine Coast that actually teach the same thing.
11: Now, you've got your face painted here down underneath your lip, well, actually on your bottom lip and the chin.
12: It's real.
11: It's real.
12: It's not paint.
11: Well, what about all the other kids? Everybody had it done.
12: So this is a moko kauai. It's something that's gifted to you when you're ready in that stage of life of growth.
11: Ah, okay.
12: So when our kids have moko, it's a stencil that we put on them to acknowledge their female side, their mother, their grandmother, and their tipuna, which are their ancestors.
11: Oh, wow. Yeah, sorry about that, because I'm just thinking, like, I saw every child that was on stage have their face painted. So it was great. Thank you for explaining it, and excuse my ignorance.
12: No, not at all.
11: So back home, is this what you did back home, or is this something you've brought to Australia? Or
12: was brought up with kapahaka, not so much with our reo, but when I moved here 18 years ago, it was one of my missions to never forget, one, where I'm from, who I am, and my cultural identity. So I thought there's only one way, is to share what I know, my knowledge that I've been brought up with, and gift it on to these tamariki.
11: Well, Tracy, I'm sure Victoria Point School are absolutely grateful to you for keeping your culture alive, and I bet you all the kids are just absolutely absorbed in that cultural dance, which the display was absolutely amazing. And if you are not down here at the Career Expo, come down. It is buzzing with excitement, all sorts of things to see. And Jared, back to you.
12: Thank you, Jordan.
10: Thank you so much, Tracy, and thanks to Georgia. You've got to go and find some more people, and really, really interesting guests. And as Georgia said, it's buzzing down here. There's kids everywhere, there's parents, and there's lots to see. I've got a song for you now, Tracy, because you're so good on the microphone and good on the dance too. But this one's for you. This is ABBA, When I Kissed the Teacher, here on Bay FM 100.3, The Rhythm of the Bay.

0: Ozzy and Black Sabbath there with Paranoid here on Bay FM 100.3 down at the Victoria Point School Careers and Pathways Expo. And Georgia's come back and she's got the law. Tell us all about it, Georgia.
1: Well, I didn't get the law. They got me, Jared. But I want to introduce Senior Constable Corey Dean. Welcome to Bay FM.
2: Right on. Thanks for having me on. This is awesome.
1: Yeah, so you're here at the Victoria Point Careers Expo.
2: That is right.
1: Tell me, what are you telling the kids?
2: Well, we got all these awesome careers in government areas. We got all the careers going for QPS. We kind of give them an idea, a rundown of where you're going to go in the future.
1: Uh-huh.
2: Let them see us and touch us and see us right there on the spot and get down the idea of where is your future going to be, you know?
1: Yeah. So, okay, so I'm one of the kids coming along. I have a chat to you. How long will I be in the academy if I get through?
2: So you got about 8 to 9 months because there's extreme amount of domestic violence training we go.
1: Okay.
2: And we're also looking at the new laws and stuff, and it takes a while to get your head around some of that stuff.
1: What do I have to do to actually get in?
2: To get in, well, you got to actually be a person, a high-quality standard. Somebody is going to be looking at something in the future. You got what we're looking at in the surroundings, you know what I mean? How is this going to be something in the community? You know, you're going to be a beacon, yeah? Or everybody's going to look at you. So there you got to have to be that character.
1: Mm-hmm.
2: And to stand up, you're going to have to be reach down inside you and get those right answers out. Make a decision that's best for everyone.
1: Now, I remember when I went through in 2001, I remember a 2.4K run. I remember a swim. I remember a obstacle course, and I remember a dummy drag, and I remember doing all those things before I got into the academy. A psych test. All
2: we're going to be doing all that. It's still the same. Nothing's really changed except for the run part of it. We're going to do some more stuff into developing, going through windows, going over barriers. You're going to use your gear. The new gear that we have nowadays is going to be very much more protective for every one of our police officers. So what we do is we go out and we look at how are you going to perform in that gear.
1: Right.
2: You got to do the dummy crawl, you know, the dummy pull. You're going to still do the beep test.
1: Okay.
2: You're going to go through all that. And this is the stuff that turns you into a police officer.
1: Yeah, right. And then when I actually become a police officer then, what, do I finish the academy and then just go straight on the road on my own? Or
2: no, you're going to be out with an FTO, field training officer. They're going to take you under the arm. They're going to teach you a lot of stuff for the first year.
1: Right.
2: You're going to go through that training. You're going to get your hands-on experience,
1: uh-huh.
2: but you're going to be around veteran police officers going to help you out.
1: Okay. Well, thank you for helping us out understand what our process or pathway is to join the police service. I love that you came in for a couple of minutes just to run us by that, but there was a lot of people at your stand, so you might want to get back there.
2: I got to get back there because they're going to take all my pens.
1: Thanks so much for coming
2: in.
1: Thank you.
2: All right.
0: And thank you to the law, and I don't think they'll get those pens because you'll be chasing them if they do. Anyway, you're on Bay FM 100.3. 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
1: Final check here, Rose, this afternoon. Very heavy delays on Mount Cotton Road heading eastbound from Burbank right up through to Sheldon at Linden Road. All up, it's about a 20 to 25-minute delay, that whole stretch. Moreton Bay Road up through to Mount Cotton Road in Capalabar. Very heavy conditions through there. Also, Old Cleveland Road eastbound through Chandler and through Capalabar, some very heavy delays. Starting to get some very busy traffic now from Morningside through Cannon Hill for Wynnum Road and quite solid through Tingalpa as well. Southbound, the Gateway Motorway, a little bit busy. Carindale right down through to Rochedale. And the M1 got a crash southbound Daisy Hill just before the Logan Lee Road exit, getting delays up to 45 minutes right back through 8 Mile Plains. And if you're heading on down to the Gold Coast, further delays from Beenleigh through Pimpamar. That's your latest traffic on 100.3 Bay FM.
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0: Fisher's Ed here on Bay FM 100.3, and it says the perfect day. Well, it's perfect now because the rain has stopped. You can come on down here to the Victoria Point State High School Careers and Pathways Expo. And I've been asked, who is it actually aimed at? So the primary people that they're aiming for are students in years 10, 11 and 12, planning for next year, 2027, plus any future year 7 students. And of course, their parents and or guardians. So if you're in the area and you've got young ones or grand young ones, come on down. There's some wonderful displays here, lots and lots of interesting pathways, a lot more than when I was a youngster. I just basically took what I was offered and said, that'll do. Whereas now there's so many choices, and they're looking for students that are showing interest. The coppers were in here last 10 minutes or so ago, talking to Georgia, and there's dances going on, there's lots of displays, and people are starting to roll in, and they're getting some food as well. There's pizzas, there's chips, there's pancakes, and there's hot and cold drinks. So it's great to be here. I'm really, really excited. Coming up, I've got more music, and I believe Georgia is out chasing the principal at the moment. Actually, I shouldn't have said chasing the principal. she's out there engaging with the principal, and we hope to be able to talk to the principal. Well, I think her name is Susan, but hopefully we'll get her in here on Bay FM in just a little while. But before that, I've been asked this many times. This is Blink 182 coming in, and what's my age again here on Bay FM 100.3?
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0: I do like that song. Either Major Matchbox or just Matchbox from Middlesex in the UK, Rockabilly Rebel. I was half of that. I was just the rebel. You're on Bay FM 100.3, and here we are at the Victoria Point State School Careers and Pathways Expo. And George is back, and she's been to the principal's office, which doesn't surprise me at all. But here she is with the principal.
1: One of my favourite places when I was at school. Hello, welcome, Susan.
2: Hello, lovely to be here.
1: Well, obviously, it's a very successful night. You must be very proud of the amount of people that have arrived here to partake in this expo.
2: I think this is one of my favourite nights of the year, certainly because it just brings our community together. So I've got students, I've got families, I've got community, and we've got pathways for our students. And that's the purpose of tonight, is to get them some information on what they might like to do next after finishing school.
1: So might I just take you back a little bit into your own teenage self and find out, what were your pathways? How did you find out where you were going to travel or be? What was your starting point?
2: Well, I can relate to the students that have no idea. And I remember finishing school thinking, oh no, what am I going to do? And just really not sure. The reason that I ended up in teaching was because I happened to be teaching Learn to Swim at the time. And I thought, oh, how hard can it be? Teaching little kids to swim in a classroom, it is very different, but I certainly love what I do.
1: Oh, that's fabulous. How long have you been the principal here at Victoria Point State High?
2: So I started in term for 2024, so that's probably going on just over 18 months right now.
1: Okay. So you did a little swimming thing, and then you realised that teaching kids in the class would be the way to go. What did you have to do next to try and move towards your goal of that, of becoming the principal?
2: So I think it's just being a classroom teacher and then having a passion for students. And obviously I work in a secondary school. I'm not sure if I could do a primary school, so kudos to all our primary school teachers out there. Uh-huh. I think just forming those relationships with the students and doing that around the subjects that you're passionate about, and then somehow just finding opportunities to do a little bit more than classroom and slowly sort of working my way up. I like to think that I sort of fell into all the different roles that I did. Uh-huh. And, you know, I was just lucky enough to have great teams around me to help me learn and give me opportunities.
1: Now, I do have to ask, as a principal, it must be difficult to come up with the right answer every time. How do you deal with that?
2: Yeah, great question.
1: Sorry about that.
2: I think not necessarily. There are, I can see. It might not be about the right answer or the technically right answer. I think I try and give an honest answer. Mm-hmm. And certainly, I certainly don't proclaim to know everything, and I think that's okay. And that's a message we should send our students, that, you know, it's okay not to know things, but what can you do to find out and find out from the right sources? Mm-hmm. So as long as you sort of have strategies to get the information, it's about problem solving.
1: And I really love that. And when you walked into the van, and I think, if I remember correctly, you and I had this chat last year as well, but I loved your down-to-earth attitude and the energy that you brought. And it feels like everything's okay, everything's possible to chat about, and everything is not detrimental and negative.
2: No, I think it is about perspective. You know, we live in a bit of a turbulent world. Mm. I want to say currently, but I think it's been going on for some time. And
1: right.
2: And I think, how can we protect our young people in a safe space like schools, and where it is about education, but also give them a safe space to trial things, to know that it's okay, that sometimes, yes, things go their way and sometimes it doesn't, and building the skills to sort of deal with disappointment but also celebrate success.
1: Well, I have one last question for you, and that is, what is it that you would like to achieve with the Vicky Point State High School that you actually haven't done for yourself yet, that you still have a passion to do?
2: We're on a really exciting journey just with our school culture. We are talking about belonging and engagement, and I really want all my students to feel that they have a place and a connection to our school. I think that's really important in life. High school can be some of your best years, and I'd love for all of my kids when they finish and when they're 20, 30 to be able to look back and say that they really enjoyed their high school experience, and it was because of the environment that we created. So we're well on the way to building that.
1: Well, we wish you every success, Susan, and thank you again for dropping in and saying hi. That's amazing, and I hope your expo was, it was amazing last year, and it looks like double the amount of people here this year. So well done you.
2: Thank you so much. No, it's lovely chatting again and sharing our story.
0: Thank you so much, Susan, and I got a lot out of that. I really liked your attitude, the way you're including everyone and looking for kids to enjoy themselves. And I heard you say it's okay not to know, so I'm feeling really good about that because there's
1: just
0: lots I don't know.
1: Permission not to know.
0: I've had that permission for years, but
2: I don't know lots of things.
0: that's the best thing. So it doesn't matter what we know. Other people know things that we don't know, and we know things they don't know. But if we share, it's a lot better world. Thank you so much for coming in. And along those veins, I've got fraternity coming in now with something that I think's important for the kids. It's called Seasons of Change, which they're going through as they move from year to year. And then, of course, out of school. Thank you so much. You're on Bay FM 100.3, The Rhythm.
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0: That was Bryan Adams with the summer of 69, and I remember that. That would have been somewhere near when I was about to start school. But there's lots of people around here that have got no idea what happened in the summer of 69. But I know a couple of people that did. A couple of friends of mine, Dermot and Margot, celebrating their 53rd wedding anniversary. It's a great innings, lovely people, and a credit to each other. So hope you've had a lovely day, and I hope you have another 20 or 30 years or more continuing on. We're here at Bay FM 100.3, and we're at the Victoria Point State High School Careers and Pathways Expo. And as I said, there's been lots of kids coming up, lots of students coming up and wanting to say something on the radio. Here's a couple of Georges brought in.
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0: You're on Bay FM and it's live radio here at Victoria Point State High School at the Careers and Pathways Expo. That was Devo. It's a beautiful world, what it is, and it's an exciting world. It's a chaotic world here tonight. There's lots of people, there's seminars going on, and George has found someone really interesting to talk to about some of those seminars.
1: Well, I'm talking to Melissa Dodge. She's the Year 7 Deputy. Welcome to Bay FM, Melissa.
2: Thank you for having me.
1: Tell us, what was your part here in the Expo?
2: Oh, really exciting. Exciting part of the expo, great part of my job, meeting families, getting to know our school community. Big part of my role is really working towards our transition piece, working with our families from grade six, coming into grade seven, giving information about what to expect at our school, really developing our belonging piece, really developing the importance of our village and coming together as a school community to support their kids.
1: Oh, wow.
2: Starting
1: like
2: with
1: that.
2: Us. Yeah.
1: I love that. I love the village concept. So the other thing I wanted to know, you told me off air, and we had at least 3 seconds to talk, that you had 50 families come through just tonight.
2: Just tonight. We're just about to run our second session. So really, really great support from everybody coming out. I've had an opportunity to visit the local schools already and get to know a lot of the students. And tonight we also had our academies presenting about different pathways, not only in our core classes, but beyond, and really honing in on those skills that they can learn, develop, build a passion for, and thrive at our school.
1: I love that you are doing that at such an early age. I mean, we leave school and then we just get thrown out into the world. So it's actually starting very early about dropping some things into the kids' minds about where they can go, what they can do, who they can serve, all that sort of stuff.
2: Yeah, definitely. And it's just such a great night for us all to come together, not just in grade seven, but across the school from 7 to 12. We have so many of our, not only our school leaders, but our student leaders within the school presenting, proud to present, proud to talk about our school community and all the great things that we have on offer. I've worked here for the last 2 years. I've absolutely enjoyed my time here. I'm local in the community as well. So I'm one of these nights to showcase everything that we can do. Is a great time for me. Fills
1: and
2: my bucket.
1: What happens if you get a shy kid?
2: That's completely fine as well. We've got lots of support in place, whether that's through our inclusion lens, through peer leaders, looking at different, I guess, sporting or pathways for success programs that we have on offer. Our family groups are really integral part of our day to check and connect in the morning. We offer lots of opportunities to cross that line of opportunity, live that life of, choice, not chance. That's mm-hmm. what tonight's all about.
1: Okay. Hey, Melissa, thank you so much for dropping in.
2: No problem.
1: It was really great to hear from you, and I love the expansion of school from my day to now.
2: Oh, it has changed so much. It is amazing, and it's great to be part of that journey.
1: Yeah, awesome. Thanks so much,
2: Melissa. Thank you. Bye.
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4: I'm Mark Dransfield. Federal police are investigating the alleged harassment of witnesses testifying before the Royal Commission into Anti-Semitism. Commissioner Virginia Bell has noted a dramatic increase in online hate messages during the first block of hearings. The second set of hearings is underway, focused on security measures in the lead-up to the Bondi Beach terrorist attack. Ms. Bell says she won't tolerate intimidation of any witness.
5: This undiluted level of hatred and bigotry directed towards members of the Jewish community is thought to benefit by those who post these remarks is lost on me.
4: Two people have been arrested in Victoria over the movements of Desi Freeman as he evaded police for 7 months after killing two police officers. A 48-year-old man and a 35-year-old man were taken into custody at two separate locations in northeast Victoria. Freeman was killed after a standoff with police in March. Still in Victoria, and a woman's been arrested over the unprovoked assault of a waitress outside an Essendon cafe on Anzac Day. Madeline Burke reports.
6: A teenage waitress needed emergency dental surgery after a passerby allegedly knocked a plate into her face, smashing her front teeth. Lavallee in Essendon shared CCTV of the incident, which left French backpacker Anise with a bloodied mouth and a chipped tooth. Police have confirmed a 52-year-old woman was arrested at Dandenong train station on Saturday morning. The woman from Footscray was charged with recklessly causing injury. She faced court the following day, where she was bailed to next appear in August. Madeline Burke, Melbourne.
4: South Australian police have returned to a rural property as they renew their search for evidence following the disappearance of a four-year-old boy. Matthew Pantelis has details.
7: Gus Lamont was last seen on grand final day, September 27 last year. Task Force Horizon members will search numerous locations on the property for evidence in the case. They'll be doing that over the next 3 days. Major crime detectives and specialist Star Group officers will be involved in the search, which has resumed to take advantage of any opportunities that may have arisen as a result of recent heavy rains on the property.
4: Morale among technical workers on the $12 billion Snowy Hydro 2.0 project in New South Wales is at an all-time low. Michael Lynch reports.
8: The technical workers are demanding action after leaked images highlighted the extent of on-site safety concerns. A survey of the technical workforce, including engineers, supervisors, safety officers and other specialists, found that 72% feel fatigue, which they say is affecting their ability to work safely. Professionals Australia State Director Justin McCarthy says the safety culture on the project is broken.
9: The workers are actually being actively discouraged from reporting safety concerns, with many being told not to put issues in writing and others reporting that management pressure has been put on them to downplay or misclassify safety incidents.
4: And finally, to the Australian share market, the All Ords has closed down 32 points at 88.82. One Australian dollar is buying 71.6 US cents. This is Air News.
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4: NRL and a huge blow for the Sharks. Halfback Nicho Hynes has been ruled out of Friday night's clash with Manly due to a calf injury. Meantime, inspirational Tigers skipper Appy Corrissau returns from a three-match suspension to face the Bulldogs. He admits it was hard work watching the Tigers crash to three heavy losses in his absence.
10: Obviously just feeling helpless, not being able to help the boys out there. And obviously the way we lost too, so it hurt.
4: Turning to AFL, and senior leaders of the Essendon Football Club say the sacking of coach Brad Scott had to happen. Essendon's board made the decision to cut the coach over the weekend after just one win from the past 24 games. Scott still had 18 months to run on his contract. President Andrew Welsh has explained why they made the decision.
11: We are not comfortable with where we currently sit. As a board, we met in recent days, assessed our position honestly, and made a decision. The nature of our losses, the way we are playing, and the key performance indicators we set out at the start of the season are not trending in the right direction.
4: Meantime, Richmond coach Adam Uze says Tom Lynch has been ruled out of Saturday's clash with Sydney as he recovers from a knock to the throat last Friday night. And a huge blow for the Socceroos ahead of the FIFA World Cup, with Riley McGree to miss the tournament with injury. Australian Independent Radio News.
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13: Taking a quick look at the latest forecast across Brisbane's Bayside and surrounds. Expect light rain showers tonight, with humidity at a high 87%. Looking ahead to tomorrow, we're in for moderate rain, with around 5 millimetres expected. So keep those umbrellas handy. Right now in Cleveland, it's 21. That's the latest from the Bay FM Weather Desk, with thanks to Totally Workwear, locally owned and operated. 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
0: Welcome back. My name's Jared. I'm here with Georgia at the Victoria Point State High School Careers and Pathways Expo. We're into the final hour of Bay Drive 4 this afternoon, and it's so exciting to be here at the Expo. Coming up this hour from 6 to 6.45 are some special subject information sessions for, I think it's for the Year 7s, but we'll get on to that in just a little while. Georgia's out there. She's rounding up the school captains, and I know you're going to enjoy talking to them, because I had a little chat to them before. Wonderful people. Let's hear from the Electric Light Orchestra. I'm going to hold on tight, and we'll get into the last hour of Bay Drive.

0: And you're listening to Bay FM 100.3 live and local here in Victoria Point. Well, I've done it again. I've found two troublemakers wandering around the expo. Welcome, Destiny.
1: Welcome. Thank you for having me.
0: And hello, Olivia.
2: Hello. Hope we've been having a good night.
0: So tell me, who are you two? I just grabbed you out of the crowd.
1: We are both the Victoria Point State High School school captains.
0: Okay, so there's two school captains at the school?
2: There sure is.
0: Wow, and how did you kind of get to do that? Does people vote you in? How do you do it?
2: I think our school is really, really good at promoting leadership opportunities. We have lots of times where we can showcase what we can do, and it's really great because the whole school can get to watch that. We did have votes, we have interviews, and then finally it got revealed at our academic awards night, and we were both really, really thrilled to get it together.
0: So I figure you're both real academic, like the brainy ones?
1: Yeah, we sure are. One could say that.
0: So in other words, I don't really want to play Scrabble against you, something like that?
2: I wouldn't dare.
1: I don't think so.
0: So it's really great to have you here. Now, tell me a little bit about how this night came together.
1: It's a lot of work from Carmen Roberts. She does a lot of the communication to our universities, sets up the lovely stalls we have out here. And yeah, all props to Miss Roberts.
0: Should you give her a shout out, both of you?
2: I think so. I think she's absolutely incredible. She brings everything to life. We've seen her office. It's very packed full of sticky notes and colours and binders. She's absolutely incredible. And
0: I have tried to get her in here. So I think you two should go and pick her up and carry her and bring her into Bay FM so we can have a chat. What do you think?
1: I think we might have to.
2: I think she might start screaming.
0: So what's been your involvement tonight? So I know we saw the multicultural dance. How did all that come about?
2: So we have two troupes. We have our Indigenous dance group and we also have our Māori dance group. Mm-hmm. Our Indigenous dance group are really, really lucky to have our Beyond the Broncos program, where we have Auntie Robin and Auntie Beck who come in, and they're just Indigenous support people. Mm-hmm. And they have external elders come in and teach them the dances, which we always like to showcase their abilities. Mm-hmm. Also with our Kapa Haka group, we have Miss Maynard, and she's absolutely incredible. It only really got established last year, but we whip them out every chance we've got, and they just absolutely set the tone.
0: And we had a bit of a chat to her. She was amazing. And Destiny, what stalls are kind of inside that if I went into the hall that I can expect to find, so that, you know, I've got some idea of where my pathway is about to lead? What can I expect to find in there?
1: There is loads of opportunities for universities, the University of Queensland and other stalls like that. We also showcase all our subjects here at Victoria Point, so digital technologies, art, sciences. All our teachers have little stalls. There's popcorn making, there's bugs, there's just a whole bunch of fun.
0: Awesome. I'm so glad you mentioned the popcorn, because before 7 I need to get in there. Is that what time you finish here? Is it 7 o'clock tonight?
1: Yeah, it's a late one tonight, but we all know it's worth it.
0: Okay. I just want to thank you both for coming in. I would like to ask you if you two would like to introduce the next song.
1: Of course we would.
0: Knock yourselves out.
1: My name is Destiny.
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0: 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The role also includes heavy lifting and working with heavy machinery, so previous experience with both of these is a must. You must have a positive attitude, good communication skills along with the ability to multitask and show initiative. And if you have a job to promote, email the details to jobline at bayfm.org.au and I'll advertise it free on air. This has been another free community service announcement from Bay FM. 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
1: Cool.

0: Paul Simon there, and he's talking about the Kodachrome. And most of the people here tonight don't even know what Kodachrome is or was, for that matter. We're at the Victoria Point State High School Careers and Pathways Expo, and I've got Georgia with me, and we've had a bit of a walk around during the break, Georgia.
1: Yes, I kind of was a bit naughty and went and checked out a few of the food vans available here. And can I just say, my choice tonight was the pizza. And I'd like to give Jess a bit of a call out. I don't know if she can hear me or not, but Jess, thank you. The pizza was beautiful.
0: There she's waving.
1: There's a few sweets and some pancakes around.
0: There's a couple of curly whirlies. People going past with, I've got to try one of those later.
1: Awesome food here, and everyone looks like they've enjoyed it.
0: Yes, and a lot of people are in the seminars at the moment, which are going on until 6:45. But there's still time to come down if you haven't arrived yet and you've got some young ones. Actually, there's a few new arrivals just walking past, heading for the hall. It'll be going through until 7 o'clock, so will we here at Bay FM. But there's lots more to come. There's great music, and I picked out a few schoolyard songs, including the one I'm going to play now. Do you know what it is, Georgia?
1: Got a feeling it might be something about remembering the days of the old schoolyard.
0: Yeah, that's exactly what I've got. Cat Stevens coming in, but this schoolyard doesn't look anything like the one I went to. Mine was just concrete and clay.
1: Well, hopefully it's more invigorating for them all than it was in our day.
0: Well, talking to the principal and the deputy principal and the school captains especially too, it sounds like a wonderful place to come.
1: High energy, aren't they?
0: Very high
1: very
0: energy.
1: Very good vibration.
0: Really good, really good. And caring, that's the word that came through to me.
1: Yeah.
0: Just like us here at Bay FM 100.3. Let's get back into the music.

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0: You're on Bay FM 100.3. That was a new dream as opposed to the old dream with Soft Delights. And George has been out and she's found a couple of Soft Delights, a couple of singers, and it's Max and...
1: And Luke. And they're grade 10 here in the music... The music department. Yes, and they were playing on the stage and I walked past and I thought, hey, they'd be fabulous. So they're going to rip out a little number. Luke's on the guitar and Max is the singer. Max, do you want to go closest to this microphone?
2: Yeah,
1: and they're live in the studio, not in the studio, in the outside broadcast fans. So hit it, guys. Luke, introduce us.
2: All right. We're going to play Black by Pearl Jam, so enjoy.
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0: Well, how was that? 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Thanks so much, Max and Luke. That was a Pearl Jam number. And how was that for a debut on your radio?
1: I was not expecting that.
0: No? So how good did these guys do? We just threw them in. They had about 5 seconds to get ready, and that's what came out. So thanks again, guys.
2: Well done, Max and Luke. And Eddie, eat your heart out. Way to go. You're on BFM. Coming up, we've got the Small Faces. And we're at the Victoria Point State School Careers and Pathways Expo.
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1: 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And there's still lots of people in there. I've just done a bit of a walk around, and before I mention that, how good were Max and Luke? And I've been informed that they only joined the musical Pathways program this year, so we're only in May, so fantastic. And what a great voice and guitar playing as well. The future is bright in this part of the world. And I'll tell you what else I've found, the technology department have got these kids down there in years 9 and 10, and they've got little robots that they've built themselves, and they're travelling around the floor to a pre-programmed route that they're taking, and the kids have built them all themselves. And then there's the Robotics Academy here as well, and they're building really big robots, and they're doing all sorts of things. There's all these QR codes where you can apply to for the academic stream and all sorts of things. Really fantastic. So there's all sorts of pathways here, and there's still people coming in. Open until 7. You've still got time to get down here if you're on your way, and we'll be here till 7 as always. And Georgia's been wandering in and out. She's been a great help tonight, and found some wonderful talent, including those young singers. And do you want to say anything, Georgia, or are you happy to move on?
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1: 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I've been told. Anyway, Van Halen are coming in, and they're going to take us to Panama. 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

0: That's The Weeknd and Take My Breath, as the young girls told us before that. You're on Bay FM 100.3 and I've had a great time tonight. What about you, Georgia?
1: Look, I couldn't be happier. I talked to introverts, extroverts, singers.
0: And me.
1: School principals, everyone. So
0: everyone from
1: a variety of people.
0: It was wonderful. And everyone's had such a good time. We've been so welcomed here. The food vans, everyone's been great. And great night. And thank you for inviting us. Bay FM loves coming to these sorts of things. And it's great to work with you. Great to work with Jacko. And we've had lots and lots of fun.
1: Yeah, thanks to Jacko for keeping us dry.
0: Yes, he did a great job. We've had a few showers on and off, and Jacko has kept the water out. He probably not off himself, but he certainly kept us high and dry in here.
1: Yep.
0: And thanks to everyone. And thanks for listening here on Bay FM 100.3. And I'll catch you tomorrow, George, everyone, with your voices and vibes and my drive show.
1: Sure will. Ciao for now.
0: Okay. I don't know if this is about me, but this is The Kinks and A Well-Respected Man About Town on Bay FM 100.3, The Rhythm of the Bay.

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And all her friends tell her she's so pretty. 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'Cause even her smile

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I'm Lucas, and tonight we've got a mix of some killer new releases and some modern hits from the 20s, 10s and noughts, including some awesome Aussie acts. So we're going to jump in right now. 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

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That was Polaris with their 2017 track Lucid. Tonight we've heard from them, The Amity Affliction, Silverstein and more. 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Next up, this is Sleeping with Sirens with Paralyzed on 100.3 Bay FM.

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That was Avenged Sevenfold with Welcome to the Family, and that is the end of tonight's show. Once again, if you like what we do, follow us on Instagram at Metal Mayhem Bay FM, all one word. Share the show around with your mates if you really like it. And that's all from me. Thank you for listening, and tune in next Tuesday, same time, same station.

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0: Hi, I'm Sandy Kay. I hope you'll join me each week for a breath of fresh air. It's a light, bright and breezy music show that features interviews with your favourite stars from the 60s, 70s and 80s. I love tracking down and chatting to the people who made the music that we all grew up with. I can think of nothing better than putting a smile on your face as together we relive some of the best days of our collective youth.
1: Thursday.
0: I'm Sandy Kay. I hope you'll join me each week for a breath of fresh air. It's a light, bright and breezy music show that features interviews with your favourite stars from the 60s, 70s and 80s. I love tracking down and chatting to the people who made the music that we all grew up with. I can think of nothing better

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1: Blue tongues are one of the most adorable lizards on the Redlands coast. 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The largest member of the skink family, they use that fleshy blue tongue to bluff predators. They can crush snail shells with strong jaws and give birth to the cutest live young.
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7: Hey, this is Ernie Dingo for RAD, recording artists, actors, and athletes against drink driving. 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So try this, either drink or drive. Don't be a mug and mess around trying to do both. And if you do plan to have a few, arrange a ride with a designated driver who won't drink. The life you save might be your own.
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0: 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Saturdays kick off at 6 a.m. with Cameron and the Music That Made Us. 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At midday, it's Mandy with the latest country harvest, modern crossover country music at its best. 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
1: Taking a quick look at the latest forecast across Brisbane's Bayside and surrounds, today we're starting off with overcast skies and a current temperature of 19 in Polkakis. Expect the mercury to reach 22 later today, accompanied by moderate rain and humidity at 91%. Winds are a gentle 6.1 kilometres per hour. Cloud cover will start to break up through the afternoon, leading to partly cloudy conditions by 5:01pm. As we move into tonight, temperatures will settle at around 19. Looking ahead, tomorrow brings heavy rain with an expected 24 millimetres and a cooler high of 21, dropping to 16 overnight. Right now in Polkakis, it's 19. That's your Bayside forecast thanks to Totally Workwear, locally owned and operated. 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

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Wednesday morning, Ringo Starr. It don't come easy. Game day today. Oh, I'm so excited. State of Origin Game 1 in Sydney, 8.05 kickoff. I thought it quite appropriate to play three in a row from Queenslanders. Yeah, a Queenslander triple play, let's call it. Pete Murray, Darren Hayes from Savage Garden, and the go-betweens, Streets of Your Town.

Yep, it's just you and me sitting beside each other amongst three very talented Queenslanders. It is a Queenslander triple play because the State of Origin's on tonight. Road game one, Sydney, 8:05, kickoff. I can't wait. Go-betweens before Pete, they're from Brizzy. Pete Murray, he's from Chinchilla, grew up in Brizzy, went to Nudgee College, played rugby, listened to Neil Young cassettes, and didn't pick up the guitar till he was 23, so there's hope for us yet. Darren Hayes, Savage Garden, he's from Brizzy, celebrated his 54th birthday a couple of weeks ago. Savage Garden, right now to the moon and back. It's your very special State of Origin Queenslander triple play on Bay FM.

0: Tell you what, I'm so excited. I got goosebumps. No more sleeps. State of Origin, Game 1 tonight, Stadium Australia in Sydney, 8.05 kickoff. And there's your Queenslander triple play on Bay FM Sunrise, Savage Garden, Pete Murray and the Go-Betweens. Game 2 will also be in Sydney, June 17, and Game 3 right here at home in Brizzy at Lang Park, July 8. Righto, Ranger Stacey's creature feature coming up next, followed by Maroon 5, staying with the Maroon theme.
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A little boot scootin' country from Darius Rucker. Who? That's right. It was known as Hootie back in the 90s. Hootie and the Blowfish. He's now singing country on Bay FM Sunrise. I don't mind a little country in the morning. Today, May 27, it is National Flip-Flop Day, believe it or not. This must have originated in New Zealand. Maybe we'll call it National Thong Day. No, we'll stay with the flip-flops. It's also Neil Finn's birthday today. He was born in 1958. Here is Crowded House.

0: be Calais, Falling for You. Wednesday morning sunrise on Bay FM, which will be around about 6:20 this morning officially. Just ahead of Bongo's Big Brekkie at 6. I've got a text here from Craig in Thornlands at 0468371003. John O, when is the next music trivia night? Well, mate, August the 1st, make a note of that. Circle it on your calendar. It's going to be at Vicky Point Shark Sporting Club, same venue as last Saturday. It's a joint venture with Bay FM and the Point Lookout Surf Life Saving Club over there at Stratty. All the ticket info, go to bayfm.org.au.
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ELO turned to stone. Let me turn my calendar back. A couple of events happened on this day in history. May 27, 1937, San Francisco's iconic Golden Gate Bridge opened. 200,000 people celebrated the opening by walking across the bridge. In 2022, May 27, yeah, season 4 of the Netflix series Stranger Things featured the 1985 Kate Bush song Running Up That Hill. That's a couple of iconic events that happened on this day, May 27, in history. Is Kate right now on Bay FM Sunrise.

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Jono here, and I'm getting stronger and fitter every day. I've been working out a little bit. I can now lift $100 worth of groceries with one hand. Yeah, true story. Brizzy's longest running brekkie show, Bongo's Big Brekkie, in at 6 o'clock. Super Jesus live in Newstead, Friday, June the 5th. Here they are right now on Bay FM Sunrise. 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

0: AFM National News, brought to you by Manly Harbour Village, where Brisbane meets the bay.
1: Good morning, I'm Lee Harrison. The last cohort of ISIS brides has spent its first night in Australia, landing in Melbourne and Sydney with no one arrested. Scuffles broke out in Melbourne, where the women were taken through a side exit to men waiting with cars. In Sydney, police formed barricades and the group left via a loading dock. The seven women and 12 children left their camp in northern Syria last week. A 31-year-old woman has appeared in a Queensland court, charged over the death of a child west of Brisbane. The 4-year-old girl was declared deceased after being found unresponsive at a home in Ipswich. Queensland Police Minister Dan Purdy says he acknowledges the work of police investigations.
2: I understand a person has been charged and that investigation is ongoing. The history leading up to that offence is something that will be investigated by the police.
1: A fresh search is underway in outback South Australia for missing boy Gus Lamont. Major crime detectives say recent heavy rain has created a window of opportunity to scour the family's remote property for evidence. The 4-year-old's disappearance in September is being treated as a major crime. No charges will be laid over the death of an Indigenous man who died after being restrained by police inside an Alice Springs supermarket. Police have notified the family of 24-year-old Commonjaya White following the almost year-long investigation into his death in custody at a use of force inquiry. It's been revealed that Victoria's Big Build is the subject of 56 separate allegations of fraud, corruption and criminal behaviour. Melbourne's North East Link and the Suburban Rail Loop top the list of 11 major projects being investigated by state police and federal authorities. Victoria's Premier has previously rejected claims of misconduct, but Jacinda Allen now acknowledges the need for increased law enforcement.
3: I do acknowledge that allegations of criminal behaviour have been made, and understanding that strong action needed to be taken is why we've strengthened the powers of Victoria Police.
1: The WA government has outlined its plans to establish a defence manufacturing hub in the state. A 6-week expression of interest period has opened for international and domestic companies to be part of the industrial base, with more than a dozen proposals already received. WA's Defence Industries Minister Paul Papalia says while Collie would be a great site for the facility, a location hasn't been locked in.
4: We've had initial discussions with a range of people in Collie and they have been welcoming of it, but obviously as the concept develops, then there'll be greater discussions and conversations with everyone in Collie with a view to whether or not it goes ahead there, but it's something that generally could be advanced anywhere in the state.
1: This is AIR News.
0: 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They have you covered on-road and off-road.
1: The Brisbane Lions are vowing to turn their season around after being embarrassed by the Giants, leaving their AFL Premiership defence in serious doubt. GWS blew the Lions away in the third quarter of their clash. It follows their loss the previous week to Geelong, with a match against ladder leaders Fremantle up next. Brisbane star midfielder Josh Dunkley says they need to work on the basics to help revive their season.
5: What we've got to look at is the things that we can control, and that's sort of our attitude and effort indicators, and they've sort of come down a little bit over the last couple of weeks, so we'll look at that and we'll go to work on that and we'll make it better.
1: Blues coach Laurie Daly denies the loss of Mitchell Moses is a setback for his team. The New South Wales 5'8 has been replaced by Ethan Strange for tonight's State of Origin opener after injuring a hamstring at training. Daly says it won't affect their performance against the Maroons.
6: Rep football is you're working with the best of the best. So you lose a player, you get a good player to replace them. And I know that might sound ruthless, but if we're ever relying on one player, then we're not a good team.
1: And at the French Open, Aussie wildcard Adam Walton has sensationally knocked out 6th seed Daniil Medvedev. Alexei Poprin also lost to American Zachary Zvider in brutally hot conditions. Australian Independent Radio News.
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8: Let's take a look at how things are shaping up weather-wise across the Bayside. Today, we're expecting moderate rain with a top of 22 and humidity at 91%. Winds will be light, around 3 kilometres per hour. Showers are likely to ease through the afternoon, leading into partly cloudy skies by evening. Tonight, the temperature will drop to a mild 19. Looking ahead to tomorrow, brace yourself for heavy rain with up to 24 millimetres expected and a cooler high of 21. Right now in Manly, it's 19. That's the weather update taken care of with thanks to Totally Workwear, your local workwear specialists. 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
10: Oh, it is a happy Wednesday, the 27th of May, coming to you live from Radio House here in Thornlands. 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You are tuned to the Brekkie program. You're with me, Bongo, and our eye in the sky is back. Good morning, Kai.
11: Good morning, Bongo. Good morning, listeners. In this half an hour, I'm going to give you the lowdown on what's happening in the skies if the cloud clears.
10: Oh, look, we're going to look forward to that. We have had a lot of cloud, haven't we, Kai?
11: We have. We're in the middle of an intense freak weather system right now.
10: All right, we'll look forward to hearing about that. We'll have a traffic update for you in this first half hour. But now it's Sue on Jobline.
12: 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You also need to have a personable, positive nature to converse with clients and maintain their high standards of customer service and care. An artificial turf experience will be well regarded. Experienced wood machinist and factory hand is required at Stairway Solutions in Redland Bay. You must have experience with solid timber and experience specifically with timber stairs and balustrades will be a bonus. The role also includes heavy lifting and working with heavy machinery, so previous experience with both of these is a must. You must have a positive attitude, good communication skills along with the ability to multitask and show initiative. And if you have a job to promote, email the details to jobline at bayfm.org.au and I'll advertise it free on air. This has been another free community service announcement from Bay FM. 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
10: Cool.

0: Oh, you can't mistake the voice, can you? It's the one and only Teddy Swims. And there's a devil in the dress. Came out in 2023. Kai, cloudy skies. Can we see things up there at the moment?
1: Well, we might be able to because Brisbane is in a direct path of an intense freak weather system right now. So expect some breezy conditions out there. And if the storm cloud does clear, however, you can easily see Jupiter and Venus clearly low down in the sky just after sunset.
0: Where have we got to look, Kai, when you send the sky to the east, west?
1: As low down as you can, like okay. Above your houses and, uh-huh. and that sort yeah. of stuff. So low down in the sky to find Jupiter and Venus. But if you're a pre-dawn viewer, look east just before sunrise to spot Mars very low in the horizon. So look east and yep. low and you should be able to see Mars. And while you're out there looking, be sure to keep an eye out for shooting stars, as the eastern Australia is experiencing a surge in brilliant fireball meteors lighting up the sky like lanterns over the next few days.
0: Have you actually seen that?
1: Absolutely. If you go out there, well, you probably can't see much right now because of the cloud.
0: Right.
1: But when it's clear, yep. even during the day, you see yes. those streaks through the sky, straight line streaks.
0: Yeah.
1: There's when the meteors hit, so.
0: Have to get out there and have a look indeed.
1: Absolutely. And lighting our way into traffic is WA's own Birds of Tokyo and Lanterns here on Bay FM 100.3, where we play just great music.

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1: Final check here, Rose, this afternoon. Very heavy delays on Mount Cotton Road heading eastbound from Burbank right up through to Sheldon at Linden Road. All up, it's about a 20 to 25-minute delay, that whole stretch. Moreton Bay Road up through to Mount Cotton Road in Capalaba. Very heavy conditions through there. Also, Old Cleveland Road eastbound through Chandler and through Capalabar, some very heavy delays. Starting to get some very busy traffic now from Morningside through Cannon Hill for Wynnum Road and quite solid through Tingalpa as well. Southbound, the Gateway Motorway, a little bit busy. Carindale right down through to Rochedale. And the M1 got a crash southbound Daisy Hill just before the Logan Lee Road exit, getting delays up to 45 minutes right back through 8 Mile Plains. And if you're heading on down to the Gold Coast, further delays from Beenleigh through Pimpamar. That's your latest traffic on 100.3 Bay FM.
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0: Poison on Bay FM. Nothing but a good time. That's what you get right here. I'm going to give you an update on the traffic. There is a traffic jam from Logan Motorway to Old Cleveland Road, Gateway Motorway. So just beware of that one. I think, Kai, we should head west. Let's go to Perth.
1: Absolutely. Let's head west to my hometown. So the capital city, Perth, is expecting rain in a top of 19 degrees today. And coincidentally, they hold the title of most isolated metropolitan city on Earth.
0: That's a big title, isn't it?
1: Absolutely, because they are actually geographically closer to Indonesia's capital, Jakarta, than their own capital of Canberra.
0: Interesting.
1: And it's Bling City in WA, as Kalgoorlie is the world's largest gold producers, while Argyle produces the most diamonds in the world, and Broome is the largest producers of pearls. So bling heaven. Speaking of heaven, the Eurogliders formed in Perth way back in 1980, featuring the charismatic lead vocals of Grace Knight. Here's Heaven from Eurogliders on Bay FM. We are live and local.

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kids, and most of my friends don't have kids, but I think if you ask any woman who doesn't have kids what would worry them about having kids would always be childbirth. It's quite a reasonable thing to worry about childbirth. From what I understand, it changes your downstairs, doesn't it? It changes your downstairs. I quite like my downstairs the way it is, thanks very much. 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Change though, isn't it? Because you're forcing a person out. 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You're forcing a person out. I've never forced a person out. I forced a couple in. With a shoehorn. No, it was just me thumb.

0: Daltrey on Bay FM. And they're going home. We're on the home straight for the first hour of the Bay Brekkie program. Take us into news, sport and weather. Mötley Crüe will take us to the top of the hour, and in the mix, the Goo Goo Dolls. Good morning. It's 12 minutes to 7. Hope your morning's going well.
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0: You're listening to Bay FM, streaming across the Bayside and around the world on iHeartRadio. Ray Parker Jr., the other woman. Well, welcome to the second hour of the Bay Brekkie program. You're with me, Bongo and Kai, this hour. Where are we heading, Kai?
1: We might go tripping through the forests of the southwest of Western Australia, Bongo.
0: Oh, I think I'd like to go tripping through the forests of WA.
1: Me too, right now. It'd be lovely, wouldn't it?
0: It certainly would. Thanks, Kai. Let's get on with the music. Coming up, we've got Fastball and Out of My Head. Good morning at 7:09.
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0: and escape to Wekai.
1: Well, Bongo, I'm wondering, on your travels through WA, did you ever come across the Bibbulmun Trail?
0: I can't say the word, so no, I didn't come across those trails. What are they all about, Kai?
1: Well, the Bibbulmun Trail is one of the world's premier long-distance walking trails, stretching over 1,000 kilometres through the scenic southwest corner of Western Australia, running from Kalamunda in the Perth Hills through to the historic town of Albany.
0: Now tell me, Kai, how long would it take to walk it, and have you walked it?
1: I haven't walked, well, I've walked about 10 minutes of it.
0: Okay.
1: Because I live quite close. Typically, it takes around 6 to 8 weeks to complete.
0: Wow.
1: And the trail features the majestic towering carry trees, and the Gloucester tree being the most famous, standing 61 metres tall.
0: That's pretty high in the sky.
1: It is huge. And historically, brave visitors could climb the tree without a harness.
0: Oh, no way.
1: Absolutely. However, due to public safety concerns, this ceased about 3 years ago.
0: Is that right? Did you actually see people climbing this tree?
1: Well, I grew up with a story my mum told me when I was a kid. She climbed the tree with a 9-month-old me on her hip.
0: Now, there's a story.
1: Yeah, it's probably why I hate heights right now.
0: Well, just as well you didn't fall out of the sling or whatever. You were just on her hip.
1: Yeah, I was on her hip, yeah.
0: Hang on tight, my son.
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1: G'day everybody, checking all things traffic this morning in the Bay Area. Moving pretty well. There's a little delay on the gateway heading north. That stretches from around Stretton up towards Carindale on Mount Gravatt, Palomar Road, some westbound delays, and looks like it builds through Chandler and Old Cleveland Road a little. Moreton and Redland Bay Road, slight holdups as they meet. Finucane Road looks good. Wellington Street, minor delay northbound up past the Redland Hospital. That is something to keep in mind. Manly Road starting to build through to Tingalpa. More traffic soon on 100.3 Bay FM.
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1: This is Air News Queensland. I'm Lee Harrison. A woman's been charged, accused of murdering her young daughter west of Brisbane. The four-year-old was found unresponsive at a home in Lowood on Monday night and couldn't be revived. The 31-year-old mother appeared in court yesterday and was remanded in custody. Police are searching for a woman accused of setting a Toowoomba business on fire. The blaze was lit just after 8, forcing the Newtown building to evacuate. It's understood the woman had been staying at the business. Queensland power prices are set to drop in the coming weeks. Peter Jones reports.
2: The fall is due to a reduction in the cost of producing power. The Australian Energy Regulator has decided to cut the default market offer by 7.2% in Queensland, which means a saving of about $155 for the average family and a drop of 5% in New South Wales. AER Chair Claire Savage says greater amounts of renewable energy, including batteries, have partly enabled the reductions.
3: So good news for customers. We are seeing price reductions.
2: The new prices will come into effect in July. Peter Jones, Air News.
1: AMA Queensland is urging the state government to prioritise investments into the health system's workforce. The organisation says it's up to the Premier, Treasurer and Health Minister to boost the backbone of the system. President and Associate Professor Erica Gannon says there are a number of key priorities to implement.
4: Support behind AMA Queensland's own profession-led workforce action plan. We'd like to see simplification of training pathways to reduce stress and burnout and to campaign for national independent health workforce planning agencies to tie training numbers to where they're needed to be.
1: Potholes across Brisbane have been targeted in a new council blitz with more than 1,800 filled over a five-day period. It comes after the River City was drenched by heavy rain last week. Around 100 tonnes of asphalt has been used in the citywide operation. And the City of Gold Coast is seeking expressions of interest to help build a new arts precinct. With more on that story, Steve Barker.
5: And that means we're going to be able to attract top-end A-class movie stars to come here. So says Gold Coast Mayor Tom Tate. The council plans to repurpose its Miami Depot site into a hub aimed at fostering creative sectors including screen, tech, gaming, as well as visual effects. Award-winning Australian director Baz Luhrmann and his wife Catherine Martin's production company Bazmark have signed on as the project's chief creative partner. Invest Gold Coast Chairman Will Hodgman says after submissions close on July the 31st, proponents will be shortlisted before a development partner is finalised by mid-next year. The depot redevelopment could begin in 2028. Steve Barker, Air News.
1: To sport now, the Maroons are adding the final touches ahead of tonight's State of Origin series opener. Coach Billy Slater says his Queensland squad have shown great form and bonded through the week, but concedes team cohesion during the game is when it truly counts.
6: How they connect will be awesome to see, and that's the challenge, right? If some of these players haven't played alongside each other, and the challenge is to build that connection, build that relationship and continuity throughout the week, but it's a different beast when you get out there in the game. So we'll see how they all go, but what they've shown throughout the week has been top shelf.
1: And the Lions insist there's no panicking despite last week's record thumping. Co-captain Josh Dunkley says all eyes are on Saturday's home clash with ladder leaders Fremantle. This is Air News Queensland.
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0: B52s on BFM. 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As we head back to WA, Kai.
1: Well, historically, acting was the launch pad for major WA comedians such as Peter Rosethorne of Kath and Kim fame. Did you get into Kath and Kim?
0: Absolutely, I did. Very funny ladies.
1: Yeah, good stuff. But now the WA comedy scene has shifted towards neighbourhood pop-up venues for its upcoming comedians. And this season of Taskmaster on free-to-air TV showcases the current cream of the WA comedy crop. Taskmaster, if you've not seen it before, is a game show where five comedians compete in bizarre and ridiculous challenges over many weeks.
0: Yes, I think now that you say that, I have seen it. Yeah, it's very funny.
1: Yeah, it's running on the telly right now.
0: Well, okay.
1: Not right now, but tonight probably.
0: Yep.
1: And this season, three of the five comedians are sandgropers. Joel Creasy from Where Everyone Wants to Live in Applecross. Brett Blake from Where Shopping in Your Pyjamas is the Normal.
0: Is that right?
1: Absolutely. Go down there.
0: I love
1: yep.
0: it.
1: Absolutely.
0: So
1: yep.
0: summer or winter, you can go in your summer jammies or your PJs
1: yeah.
0: every winter
1: oh.
0: with your UGG boots and your slippers.
1: UGG boots are mandatory.
0: A lot of fun.
1: And also, Say Goodnight to Your Mum for Me, Rove McManus. He come
0: yes.
1: from Willerton in Perth. So do yourself a favour and check out the WA comedy talent on Taskmaster.
0: And you certainly do have some talent over there, don't you?
1: Absolutely we
0: yeah.
1: do. Yeah, it's some good talent. So next on Bay FM 100.3, we have Delamitri, Always the Last to Know.

0: 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It's school drop-off time, and reduced speed zones are now active around primary, high schools and colleges. 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

John Waite on Bay FM and Missing You. We'll have all the latest news, sport and weather for you at the top of the hour. To get us there, this is Steve Miliband. You're on a jet airliner. Good morning at 8:05.

0: Talking Heads on Bay FM and Psycho Killer. Well, welcome to the third hour of the Bay Brookie program. You're with me, Bongo, and Kai. This hour, we're heading in a musical direction. What do you got?
1: We're going to throw some WA music your way with Aka Daka and the Waifs.
0: Sounds like some interesting music coming your way. This is the Fountains of Wayne and Stacey's Mum. Good morning. 10 minutes past 8. Hope your morning's going well. Pack the brolly.

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It's school drop-off time, and reduced speed zones are now active around primary, high schools and colleges. Please observe these reduced speed zones and respect the safety of our young Baysiders. Another community announcement from Bay FM. 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

0: Alice Cooper. He tells us school's out forever. Oh, you wish.
1: Fremantle is widely considered the beating heart of the WA live music scene and helped launch the careers of global icons like my boy Tame Impala and AC/DC's Bon Scott. And while in Frio, diehard fans can pose for a selfie with a life-sized 800-kilogram cast bronze statue of Bon Scott.
0: Well, you wouldn't have to worry about them carting off with that statue, would you, Kai?
1: No, it's fastened to the ground, believe me. I've posed with it. Then can I suggest a short stroll to the Fremantle Cemetery to visit his graveside, which is surrounded by colourful gifts such as guitar picks left behind by loyal fans from across the globe. The cemetery is open 24/7, so head to the Bon Scott Memorial Gate, turn left immediately on entering, and look for the pathway featuring musical notes embedded in the paving, leading to his graveside. And leading us into traffic, here's Akka Dakka with Who Made Who. 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
1: G'day everybody, checking all things traffic in the Bay Area this morning. Moving a little busy westbound through Chandler, Old Cleveland Road. Redland Bay Road busy from Capalabar up through to Capalabar Central near the shops. Still some hold-ups on Mount Gravatt, Capalabar Road and Mount Cotton Road heading west. Looks a little busy northbound as well off the Logan Motorway on the Gateway. Pretty much troubles up towards Carindale. It's the latest traffic on 100.3 Bay FM.
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0: 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It's UB40 and 1 in 10. Traffic update for you. There's a 3-minute delay. Mount Cotton Road, Duncan Road, right up to a boundary road. So if you're heading in that direction, just be aware of that. Now, Kai, we've got a story of the war brides.
1: Yes. Growing up in regional Western Australia, I remember my grandmother Ethel telling me stories of being a war bride and marrying Sailor Sam. During World War II, the Australian government, along with the US Navy, began a scheme to provide Aussie girls as brides to American servicemen stationed here in Australia. And about 15,000 women married, with WA girls signing up in droves. They boarded a train in Perth, travelling across the Nullarbor, destined for ships in Brisbane and Sydney, bound for their new homes across the Pacific to the US. And West Australian band The Waif's song Bridal Train tells the story of Betty from Wagen, who feared as a war bride she may never see her mother again. So here's Betty's story, The Waif's and Bridal Train on Bay FM 100.3. We are live and local.

0: 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It's school drop-off time, and reduced speed zones are now active around primary, high schools and colleges. 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

0: 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Set Sail Sunday Mornings with Karen on Easy Like a Sunday Morning. 2 hours of smooth yacht rock from 7 till 9 a.m. You can expect breezy vibes, soft rock classics and feel-good favourites to start your day the smooth way. 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In the hot seat at 9 o'clock, you've got Mr. Andy Turpin. Music from the 60s through to the 90s. Let's fast forward to 6 a.m. Monday morn for Bay Brekkie with me, Bongo. And Kai, big thank you taking us to WA today. We learned so much. We went to so many places.
1: Yeah, well, I hope I've inspired some people out there to head west because it's just glorious.
0: And it absolutely is. Now, I just know that you'll agree with this quote. Better days are just around the corner. They're called Saturday and Sunday.
1: We live for them.
0: Have yourself a great day. Take us to top of the hour, mental as anything. And it's only rock and roll music. Good morning.

0: BFM National News, brought to you by Manly Harbour Village, where Brisbane meets the Bay.
1: Good morning, I'm Lee Harrison. The opposition says the government needs to explain why the latest cohort of so-called ISIS brides have avoided arrest. Seven women and 12 children landed in Sydney and Melbourne overnight. Unlike the group who arrived earlier this month, this cohort have so far not been arrested and were offered an escort out of the airport. Nationals leader Matt Canavan says something doesn't add up.
2: Given they have charged some of these returnees, they've excluded another, how do we really know who's coming back to our country, what the risks are? We don't believe the government has used the powers it has here to take more time.
1: The system for helping job seekers find work will be overhauled for the first time in 30 years. The framework will be split into three streams, which will determine which job-seeking services people can access. It'll separate the newly unemployed, the long-term unemployed, and those who face other barriers to getting a job. An investigation's underway after a home was peppered with bullets in Sydney southwest. Dusty Fitzpatrick has more.
3: Emergency services were called to an Eagle Vale home before 5 this morning to reports of a shooting. Police at the scene were told unknown people had fired several shots into the property. Witnesses say they then set fire to a vehicle parked outside before leaving the scene. Fire and rescue crews extinguished the blaze, but the car was destroyed. Police have now set up a crime scene. Anyone with information is being urged to come forward. Dusty Fitzpatrick, Sydney.
1: A man's been stabbed on a Melbourne train. With more on that story, Madeline Burke.
4: A 38-year-old man was approached by an unknown man while on a stationary train at Thomastown Station yesterday afternoon. He was stabbed and taken to hospital with non-fatal injuries. Police moved in and arrested a man, a 27-year-old nearby, who has since been charged with a number of assault-related offences. He was remanded in custody and will face court today. Madeline Burke, Melbourne.
1: The Salvation Army warns cost of living has become a national emergency for Australia's most marginalised. Research conducted by the charity has found one in five people seeking emergency relief have eaten from rubbish bins in the past 12 months. Major Bruce Harmer says the number of people being pushed into hardship is growing.
5: The outcomes of our research confirm that the cost of living crisis is now a national emergency for the disadvantaged and marginalised across Australia.
1: And a former banker and a former financial broker have been charged with playing a role in a multi-million dollar fraud and money laundering syndicate. A strike force started investigating loans for luxury cars that didn't exist, which expanded to large-scale personal, business and home loans. The pair are accused of helping the syndicate, securing millions of dollars in loans. This is Air News.
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1: The Brisbane Lions are vowing to turn their season around after being embarrassed by the Giants, leaving their AFL Premiership defence in serious doubt. GWS blew the Lions away in the third quarter of their clash. It follows their loss the previous week to Geelong, with a match against ladder leaders Fremantle up next. Brisbane star midfielder Josh Dunkley says they need to work on the basics to help revive their season.
6: What we've got to look at is the things that we can control, and that's sort of our attitude and effort indicators, and they've sort of come down a little bit over the last couple of weeks, so we'll look at that and we'll go to work on that and we'll make it better.
1: Blues coach Laurie Daly denies the loss of Mitchell Moses is a setback for his team. The New South Wales 5'8 has been replaced by Ethan Strange for tonight's State of Origin opener after injuring a hamstring at training. Daly says it won't affect their performance against the Maroons.
7: Rep football is you're working with the best of the best. So you lose a player, you get a good player to replace them. And I know that might sound ruthless, but if we're ever relying on one player, then we're not a good team.
1: And at the French Open, Aussie wildcard Adam Walton has sensationally knocked out 6th seed Daniil Medvedev. Alexei Poprin also lost to American Zachary Zvider in brutally hot conditions. Australian Independent Radio News.
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9: Taking a quick look at the latest forecast across Brisbane's Bayside and surrounds, today we can expect a high of 22 with patchy rain nearby and humidity at 91%. Winds are light at 3 kilometres per hour. Showers are likely to ease through the afternoon. Tonight, the temperature will drop to a low of 19 with patchy rain nearby. Tomorrow, be ready for heavy rain, accumulating around 33 millimetres and a cooler high of 21. Right now in Cleveland, it's 20. That's the latest weather update, thanks to Totally Workwear, locally owned and operated. 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
10: 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My name is Andy Turpin, and I'm coming to you live and local this morning right around the Redlands Coast and beyond from Radio House here in Thornlands. I'm going to be with you right through until midday today, bringing you more than just great music. But before we get into the program, I would just like to take a moment to thank the wonderful and talented Bongo for another great brekkie show this morning. It's always great waking up to Bongo on that fantastic, great music that's going to continue right throughout the day here at Bay FM. So coming up in the first hour of the morning show today, we've got tracks from Nick Lowe, we've got the Cars on the way, and we are going to take a little trip back to the sensational 60s with Gary Puckett and the Union Gap. That's coming up in around about half an hour's time. But to kick things off on the first hour of power, it is the Four Non Blondes with What's Up. 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

0: That was Bryan Adams on Bay FM 100.3 with Have You Ever Really Loved a Woman? Before that, we heard from Nick Lowe with Cruel to Be Kind. And at the top of that set was the Four Non-Blondes with What's Up. I tell you what's up, folks. The concert series with Herman Nuremberger goes to air here at Bay FM every Wednesday night from 7 till 8pm. And this week, Herman is bringing us Green Day live from 2005. Recorded in front of more than 130,000 fans at the Milton Keynes National Bowl in the UK during their huge American Idiot tour. At the time, it was the biggest crowd the band had ever performed for, and the energy of that audience really comes through on the recording. The concert was captured on June 18, 2005 and later released as a double live CD that same year. A fantastic live snapshot of one of the great modern punk bands to come out of the 90s. And just a heads up, there is some strong language, but look, Green Day 2005 tonight on Bay FM with Herman Nuremberg, the concert series, 7 till 8pm. You've got to tune in for that one. I know I will be. He always delivers, old Herm. Righty-ho, still to come in the morning show. We've got tracks from Creedence Clearwater Revival. We've got Billy Joel on the way and also one from Brian Cadd. But coming up next, it's The Cars. And tonight she comes. You are listening to Mornings with Andy Turpin, live and local on Bay FM, right around the Redlands Coast and beyond.
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That was Debbie Conway on Bay FM 100.3 with It's Only the Beginning. Before that, we heard from Creedence Clearwater Revival with Up Around the Bend. And at the top of that set was The Cars with Tonight She Comes. Folks, it's time for a quick community service announcement from Bay FM, and this one is the Redland Coast Ukes. So Redland Coast Ukes is a dynamic covers band with a diverse, lively and crowd-pleasing repertoire, blending rich harmonic vocals with an impressive range of instruments including ukes, bass, drums and bongo. Not that bongo, you know, the ones that you hit with your hands. Definitely not Bongo Betty. Redlands Coast Ukes are performing at Lions Hall Markets, Lions Hall, Cleveland Point on Saturday the 30th of May from 9 till 10 a.m. So if you'd like to get down, check them out. I'm sure they would love to see you. Rightio, still to come, we've got tracks from Bruce Springsteen, we've got Crowded House on the way, and also one from the Pet Shop Boys. But coming up right now, we are going to take that little trip back to the sensational 60s. It's Gary Puckett and the Union Gap with Young Girl. 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

0: Bay FM 100.3, that was The Boss, Bruce Springsteen with I'm on Fire. Before that, we heard from Billy Joel with Say Goodbye to Hollywood. And at the top of that set was Gary Puckett and The Union Gap with Young Girl. Folks, to take out the first hour of the morning show today, we've got Brian Catt on the way with Ginger Man. We've got the Pet Shop Boys. They're going to take us up to the 10 o'clock news with that massive Elvis hit, Always On My Mind, but in their sort of synthesized harmonic way. And coming up next, it is Crowded House and You Better Be Home Soon. You are listening. You are home because you are listening to Bay FM 100.3. We're
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Dad asked you questions. There are no answers to his questions. He was just being sarcastic, and you'd try and answer the questions that were no answers to. You put the bins out. He said, nah. He said, why not? I said, forgot. Yeah, forgot. What do you mean you forgot? I said, it's like not remembering. He said, how do you forget? I said, how? Good question. I said, I don't know. He said, you don't know. Why don't you know? Why don't I know why I don't know how I forgot? I don't know, my brain's hurting, I know that much. He could say three different things in one breath and he wouldn't finish one of them. Don't put that, how many times, come here.

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